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0: Big mama got it. By the club, say big girl.
1: Big girl.
0: Bang it up, come on, big girl. 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
2: This is the Southern Soul Spectacular, starring Stephen St. James.

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I said, are you serious, Eddie Holman? Please. Hey there, lonely girl. Now, I don't necessarily believe in astrology, but

0: you go, Bernie. For you. You better float on.
1: Mm-hmm.
0: She says, I'm a Taurus. Do I match?
2: You just might.
1: You just might. Before I...

or as we call it, into the journey of the Southern Soul Spectacular. On behalf of the posse, the one and only Buck Smooth, my man that makes it work, D-Nice, and Carlos. And we had a surprise visit from the one and only DJ Rock. That's it for me. Thank you so much for allowing me to be a part of your time, because without you, there would be no me. And I pray each and every day that my God allows you to live as long as you want, but you'll never want as long as you live. May you live to be 100 years old, and as for me, Stephen, I'd rather just stop at 99 so that I never, ever see my beautiful listeners pass away. Keep that smile on your face. You're never fully dressed.

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This is John B. We're hanging out Sunday night. You know, it's a slow jam show, man. R-Dub, doing it. Sunday night slow jams, y'all. Keep it locked.

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1: Hi, Ardo.
2: Hi.
1: How are you?
2: Phenomenal. How are you doing tonight?
1: I'm fine. This is Sherry.
2: Excellent. Hi, Sherry. What's going on?
1: Oh, I want to send a song out to my best friend, Tilly.
2: Okay. All right. By the way, Sherry, where are you calling from?
1: I'm from El Centro, California.
2: El Centro, California, the Imperial Valley, very special place. And your best friend is Tilly. Is she also in your city or is she far away?
1: She's right here with me.
2: Oh, even better. I'd love that. And how long have you been best friends with Tilly?
1: Oh, I've been knowing her since kinder.
2: Amazing. What makes Tilly the best friend you could ever ask for?
1: She's like a sister to me. Yeah. You know, she lost her mother like, how long ago? Like July, and I wanted to send a song out.
2: Of course. What song are we going to play for Tilly and for her mother who have unfortunately left us? What are we going to play to pay some respect to Tilly's mama tonight?
1: Boys to Men, A Song for Mama.
2: Song for Mama. Okay. All right, Sherry.
1: Yeah.
2: Give Tilly a big hug from me. And, you know, there's a lot of people out there, including myself, missing our mamas tonight. So we'll play this for Tilly's mom and all the mamas out there, especially the ones that are no longer with us.
3: Thank you.

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1: Hi, my name is Nadia Ware. I'm from Wichita, Kansas, and I'd like to send an oral expression to my mom. She's right upstairs. Mom, I just want to say I love you, and I'm always here for you. Hopefully you hear this.
2: Hello, my name is Jacob Castillo out of Beaver, Texas. I just wanted to give an oral expression to my grandma. Thank you for always being there and having my back, and I hope I get to spend many more years with you.
3: Hi, my name is Diamond McCullough. I would like to send an oral expression to my mom, Deborah Whitfield. Happy birthday, Mom, and happy Mother's Day. I love you.
4: 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Happy Mother's Day. I love you so much.
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3: Candace B., San Diego, California. This message is to my mother, Doris. Have a heavenly Mother's Day. We missed you so much, and we love you. We miss you, Mom. God bless.
4: Hey, this is Cody calling from Las Cruces, New Mexico. I would like to give a very special Mother's Day oral expression to my mom in heaven. Happy Heavenly Mother's Day, Mom. I love you and I miss you every day. And I know you're watching over me.
5: Hey, this is Corey Bowman from Danway, Illinois. I would like to give an oral expression to my mother, Charmaine Bowman. She just passed away yesterday. I just want to tell you, I'll never forget you, Mom. I know you're always watching over me. And I'm thankful to have 38 years with you. I love you, and this is going to be the hardest time of my life, but hopefully I'll

When I'm alone in my room, sometimes I stare at the wall, and in the back of my mind, I hear my conscience call, telling me I need a girl who's as sweet as a dove. For the first time in my life,

0: 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One of my favorite pictures of me and mom. 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Our Instagram is slowjams, S-L-O-W-J-A-M-S, slowjams on IG. 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
1: Hi, this is Chandler Crawford. I am sending this from Savannah in Georgia. I would like to give a huge shout out to my mother, Julie Crawford. She's dealing with a lot, and happy Mother's Day to my mother.
2: Hi, my name is Tara Lee. I'm calling from Tulsa, Oklahoma. I just want to give a shout out to my sisters and my mother, Taryn, Tiffany, Ashley, and my mother, Pamela McCombs. I just want to say happy Mother's Day, and I love you. Love you guys with all my heart.
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4: 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I'd just like to thank and wish everyone a happy Mother's Day. Happy Mother's Day to my mom, to my grandma, to everyone out there, to my sisters, to the single mom, and so on and so forth.
0: We'll check the apology line. 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Continue 877-209-0631. Happy Mother's Day.
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3: What's up, Xavier? 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

0: Sunday Night Slow Jams, dedicated to Mama. You are appreciated. Mother's Day edition. And we're going to do our very best to get as many people on the air as possible tonight, starting with these oral expressions.
1: Hey, what's up? My name is Leon. I'm calling from Minneapolis, Minnesota. And my message is to my mom. Hey, what's up, Mama? It's me. I know I've been a disappointment my whole life, but I swear I'm getting through. I'm getting through things. I'm going through. Life's been kind of rough for me, but, you know, I'm going through things. But I'll make it. I'll be a better son. I'll be a better boy. Be a better man.
2: Hi, I'm JC from Niobrara, Louisiana. I'm here to send an oral expression to my mom for Mother's Day, Stacy Williams. I just wanted to let you know I love you no matter what, and I know things have been tough recently, but I want you to know you always got it. I love you, Mama.
3: Hi, I'm Analia Cup. I'm from Albuquerque, New Mexico, and my oral expression is to my mother, Alicia Cup. She does what she can do for me all these years. And I love you so much, Mom. Bye.
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1: Yes, I would like to make a request.
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2: All right, are we sending this out to Mom tonight?
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1: Tulsa, Oklahoma.
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1: I just want to let her know that I love her and I appreciate everything she has done for me. She worked so hard and she feels like, you know, nobody appreciates her and whatnot, but I just want to let her know that I do. And

across the street, or across the country. 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

0: your two most special episodes of Sunday Night Slow Jams are Valentine's and Mother's Day. Nothing like Mom. And Mom, you are appreciated so very much. I speak to all of the mothers listening. Speak to my mother, who is no longer with us, unfortunately, but always, always in my heart. These are online expressions from slowjams.com, from Sabina in San Francisco to Lloyd in Sacramento. I love you and I miss you, and thanks for a great Mother's Day. Brittany to Kahim in Hobbs, New Mexico. I love you more than anything, and I appreciate everything that you've done for me and the kids. And from Veronica to Benjamin in Visalia, California, no matter what happens, we'll get through this together. Thank you for a great Mother's Day. Alex to Santana in Albuquerque, New Mexico, happy Mother's Day, and I love you. 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From Josh to Daisy in Tucson, Arizona, I can't wait to see you. Happy Mother's Day, and I love you. Stephen and Ruth in Colorado Springs, thank you for loving me and the kids, and happy Mother's Day. From Darius to Anicia in Pflugerville, Texas, happy Mother's Day, hugs and kisses, and I love you. Mercedes and Twin in Pekin, Illinois. Destiny and Joe are with us tonight in Lubbock, Texas. Maritza and Ricardo in Ventura, California. 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
1: Hi, my name is Annie Piero. I'm calling from Omaha, Nebraska. For my mother, she passed in 1995, and I know she's looking down on me.
2: This is Shanice calling from Valdosta, Georgia. This message is to my mom. Just wanted to let you know that you've been in my heart since day one. Although I've been without you since I was 14, just know that I love you, and I know that you're watching down on me, and I will continue to do everything that I can to make you proud. I love you, Mom.
3: Hi, my name is Tara. I'm calling from St. Paul, Minnesota. I'm just calling because I wanted to wish a happy Mother's Day to a lot of mothers. My fiancé is in the process of losing his mother. My dad just lost his mother. I lost my mother 12 years ago, and it's a really difficult Mother's Day, but happy Mother's Day to everyone that's struggling and for the happy times, too. You get

0: Sunday Night Slow Jams Mother's Day Edition continues with RW. You know, for decades, I do the show, and I take calls from people who were very sad that their mother was no longer with them on Mother's Day. And then it happened to me. And wow, you don't really know what to expect until it happens. And it's sad, and it still is sad. But my mother, I realize, lives on in my heart every single day, and I truly believe that. So if your mother's no longer on earth, remember she's still with you in her heart. And you can send a dedication, an oral expression, a Mother's Day greeting to your mom, whether she is on this earth or not. We are waiting for your phone calls. Our phone number, I'll give it to you in about 30 seconds.
1: My name is Jacob Salinas. I'm from Visalia. I want to send a happy Mother's Day to all the mothers out there. I want to say happy Mother's Day to my mother, and I love her so much. I love what she's done for me. You know, I may not say thank you, but I appreciate everything she's done for me. I will always love her forever.
2: Yeah, Warda. I want to send an oral expression to my beautiful wife, the one and only Kimberly Giron, coming out of Deming, New Mexico. Happy Mother's Day, baby. I love you so much.
3: Cheryl Lewis, Austin, Texas. And I'm sending it out to my children, calling the brats. Today was a wonderful Mother's Day. I had all of them on the computer, you know, just showing their love and care. And it's the best mother that I ever had, just seeing all five of them. And I want to thank you and tell them I love them so much.
4: Hi, my name is Daniel Smith. I'm calling from Sacramento, California. This oral expression is going out to Lovely. Lovely, I want to say happy Mother's Day. You're a wonderful mother to your daughter. And I hope I could see you and your daughter. I miss you from the shelter. And I'm just glad that we was able to talk and be close friends.
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14: 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Dog ain't playing.
15: 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Joe needs a plumber fast. He searches plumbers near me and a list pops up. But Joe clicks the name he's seen before, the one that's been showing up in ads all week. He's heard them on the radio. He's seen them on his

0: 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It usually starts with a simple search. 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She's looking for a local coffee shop. 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
1: Okay, we welcome Bernadette from Long Island to the show tonight. Bernadette, tell me all about Mama.
2: She's a hot number, just like you. I can call her, call on her, whenever, wherever, she's gonna be there. And I have to give her that. She's my folks. And each and every day, we look forward to each other, I believe, you know?
1: You haven't given me this beautiful woman's name so we can make her famous. What's your mom's name?
2: Her name is Brenda.
1: Brenda.
2: Mrs. Brenda Brown.

It's your boy Genuine right here. I wanna tell y'all ladies to sit back, relax. Sunday night slow jams right here with me, Genuine, and my boy R-Dub. Keep it locked right here. Peace.

We are running out of time. I'm trying to get as many oral expressions and dedications to mom on the radio as we can tonight. Sunday night, Slow Jams, Mother's Day edition. Judy to her daughter, Olivia, in Broken Arrow, Oklahoma. I love you. I'll always have your back. And happy Mother's Day from Ivan to Maria in Watsonville, California. Thanks for always being there for me. Love you and happy Mother's Day. Ethan to Grace in Pullman, Washington. I love you more than life itself. And from David in Santa Rosa, California, long distance love for Elizabeth in Wisconsin. Love you for always and forever. You're a great mother. Happy Mother's Day. These are online expressions from slowjams.com. 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From Mo to Chrissy in Lake Charles, Louisiana, thanks for all you do for me and the kids. And we love you and happy Mother's Day. Patrick and Jessica in National City, California, I love you. Happy Mother's Day to you. Andy and Amy in Naples, Florida. From Sarah to Layla in Columbus, Ohio. Ray to Elizabeth in Las Cruces, New Mexico, where they hear Slow Jams 5 nights a week on Hot 103 in Las Cruces. Travis and Amber in Columbia, Missouri. And from Lala to Lester in Sacramento, California. We're going to do our very best to get as many Mother's Day messages on the air as humanly possible. We're doing our very best, working furiously behind the scenes. The phone number is 877-209-0631. We'll check the apology line and give you the fourth and final hour of Sunday Night Slow Jams next.

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1: I wanted to give a mother's shout out.
2: Sure, let's do it. What's your name?
1: My name is Halima. I'm far away from my mom right now, so she's in Minnesota. She got into a few health situations. I haven't seen her in like 3 years, so I wanted to say Happy Mother's Day to her and Happy Teacher's Day too, which also passed, because she's like the only teacher I've ever had. She's a single mother.
2: Wow. Hey, 3 years is way too long. When can you go to Minnesota to see your mom?
1: As soon as I get, you know, a chance at work. I got vacations that have been granted to me. So I don't want to tell her when I'm going to go there, but hopefully before July.
2: Excellent. Well, I wish you safe travels. I appreciate you listening so much, and we'll send some love out to your dear mama in Minnesota. It's great catching up with you tonight. Thanks for the call.
1: Thank you, buddy.

0: Sunday Night Slow Jams, Mother's Day edition. If I seem a little stressed, I am. We are working fast and furiously behind the scenes to get as many Mother's Day messages on the air as possible. Please keep in mind, we receive over 10,000 calls every Sunday night. It's impossible to get everybody on. I don't want any mad moms out there. That's the last thing I need, is the moms coming after me. We'll do our very best to get you on before we have to shut it down tonight. These are the Sunday Night Slow Jams.
1: Hi, this is Jason from Cherry Hill, New Jersey. I am giving an oral expression to my mom, Barbara. She's the best mom in the world, supporting me through thick and thin. We just had a lovely dinner, and I'm on my way home, and I just wanted to say, Mom, I love you so much.
2: Hi, this is Max calling from Tucson, Arizona. This is going out to my mom, my name is Elena. She's been working really hard, and she has a lot of kids, and she might not have enough time for me because I haven't seen her for the past year or two. I wish I could see her again. Thank you for letting me say this, and I hope everyone listening to Slow Jams has a wonderful night.
3: Hey, my name is Keisha Amanda. I'm from North Carolina, and I'm sending an oral expression to my mama. Darrell, I love you. You are my world. You are everything to me, and I love you so much.
0: Okay, the rest of tonight's Sunday Night Slow Jam Show, Mother's Day edition, your final request and messages to mom. 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
1: Hi, my name is Jennifer Mendez Shablo.
2: Hi, Jennifer.
1: Hi, how you doing?
2: Fantastic. How are you?
1: I'm doing good. I'm so excited that I got in to you.
2: Jennifer, I'm just as excited. Tell me where you're calling from.
1: I'm calling from Minnesota, Fridley, Minnesota.
2: Excellent. What brings you to the show?
1: Well, I want to make a shout out for Happy Mother's Day to my sister Maria Mendez, and a shout out to my mom up in heaven that passed away when I was younger. I want to play Dear Mama.
2: Okay, so
1: if you could.
2: Absolutely, of course. So your sister's name is Maria, correct?
1: Yeah.
2: And
1: yes.
2: She's a mama, so we're celebrating her. And then, what was your mother's name?
1: Mary Mendez.
2: And how old were you when your mom passed away? I'm so sorry to hear that she passed when you were young.
1: Yeah, it's okay. I was 14.
2: Wow, I can't imagine. That must be tough, losing a mom that young. So we're going to definitely salute her and remember.

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1: Oh, thank you. I appreciate everything you do for us and stuff.
0: You are the very best, and we do it because we love you, so stay in touch and don't be a stranger.
1: All right. Okay. Thank you.

0: this is Gracie. I'm in the Tucson, Arizona, and I just wanted to say I love you, Mom. Yeah, that's it. Bye.
1: Yo, this is Carter out of Sacramento. I want to give a happy Mother's Day out. You know what I mean? I want to shout a happy Mother's Day out to my mom, best mommy ever. I want to thank you. Thank you so much for being my mom. I love you so much from your oldest son. I hope your day was enjoyable as ever. And I love you once again. Happy Mother's Day.
2: Hi, this is

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1: Hi, this is Karim from Clayton, North Carolina. My oral expression goes to my mom. Thank you so much for what you do for me. I love you.
2: All right, there we go. I'll leave you with a quote from my mom. Very simple quote, but she would always tell me, always do the kind thing. That's it. Always do the kind thing. And I miss my mom so very much. Try to take that with me. Maybe you can too. Always do the kind thing. Happy Mother's Day to all of our mamas all across America and around the world. See you next Sunday night for those Sunday night slow jams. My name's R-Dub. Good night.
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0: the old school house party every weekend. We are blowing the dust off the oldies, and I just want to say thank you. Man, you guys are loyal and true to the old school.
1: 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We love you for that.
0: Yes, we do. And we're coming with a battle this weekend. Aretha Franklin and Al Green talking about soul.
1: Biscuits and gravy. Right there.
0: Who do you like? 3 o'clock in the
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0: Hi, this is John Ray from Jesiree Jewels, and it's time to celebrate a major milestone. 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

0: urgency is loud, but wisdom is patient. I'm life coach Sarita Valmon, and it's time for That's What Sarita Said. One thing I'm learning in this season is that not everything needs my immediate response. Every text, email, situation, emotion. Just because something arrives now doesn't mean it needs to be handled now. We've been conditioned to react quickly, to explain ourselves, to respond right away, or to prove we're paying attention. But pausing doesn't mean you don't care. Sometimes it means you care enough to respond with clarity instead of pressure. Here's how I practice that pause. I check in with my body before I commit. I give myself permission to respond later without guilt. I remind myself that clarity comes faster when I don't rush. 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I'm Sarita Valmon, and that's what Sarita said. To get additional tips about lifestyle, self-care, and more, follow me on Instagram at I'm Chronically Resilient. That's What Sarita Said is brought to you by Washington Franklin Law Offices. 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

0: This year, America turns 250 years old. And here in Milwaukee, we know the story isn't simple. Because our history didn't start with equality. It started with struggle. But Milwaukee also raised voices that changed the game. Like Vell Phillips, who marched for fair housing when doors were closed to us. Like Spencer Cox, who carried the torch for progress in the city. Like Gwen Moore, continuing the fight today. That's our city. That's our story. That's our America. We turned struggle into strength. We've created culture, movement, impact, and we're still pushing forward toward opportunity, toward unity, towards change. Because the story of America isn't finished, and neither are we.
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0: please talk to you for a minute?
1: Sure, you know, you look kind of familiar.
0: Yeah, you do too. But I just wanted to know, do you know somebody's name?
1: You know his name. Oh yeah, definitely, I know his name.
0: But I just want to let you know that he's

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1: Hi, this is Dan Buttry, combat veteran of the Iraq War. May signifies our nation's most patriotic month. Established shortly after World War II, Armed Forces Day honors all of our men and women currently serving in the military every third Saturday of May. 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While May can always be busy with various activities, take time this year to thank a member of our armed forces and remember our fallen. They are why we have our freedom.
0: Ewald Automotive and Gemin 98.3 remain committed to serving Southeastern Wisconsin's veterans and the families of veterans with the utmost dignity and excellence. Ewald.
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0: the old school house party every weekend. We are blowing the dust off the oldies, and I just want to say thank you. 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
0: Yes, we do. And we're coming with a battle this weekend. Aretha Franklin and Al Green talking about soul to soul.
1: Oh, biscuits and gravy. Right there.
0: Who do you like?
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0: Hi, this is John Ray from Jesiree Jewels, and it's time to celebrate a major milestone. 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

0: 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The Jammin' merch store is live with shirts, mugs, and more that fit your everyday lifestyle. 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My Jammin' hoodie is missing. My Jammin' mug in the break room. I know who got it. And to the person who has my Jammin' t-shirt, I know you hear this. Do me a favor. 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

0: Healing doesn't always look peaceful. I'm life coach Sarita Valmon, and it's time for That's What Sarita Said. A lot of people think healing means everything suddenly becomes calm, that once you start doing the inner work, life just smooths out. But that hasn't been my experience. Sometimes healing looks like having hard conversations. Sometimes it looks like setting boundaries you should have set years ago. Sometimes it looks like taking responsibility for things that were never fully yours while still choosing to move forward differently. Healing can look like grief. It can look like exhaustion. It can look like realizing that the life you're building now requires letting go of parts of the life you once knew. And that's not failure, that's transformation. 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Progress doesn't always feel good while it's happening. Growth can be uncomfortable and still be right. And peace is often something we practice, not something that suddenly appears. 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I'm Sarita Valmon, and that's what Sarita said. 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

0: the old school house party every weekend. We are blowing the dust off the oldies, and I just want to say thank you. 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
1: And we thank you. 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
0: Yes, we do. 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
1: Oh, biscuits and gravy. Right there.
0: Who do you like? 3 o'clock in the
2: morning. 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

0: This year, America turns 250 years old. And here in Milwaukee, we know the story isn't simple. Because our history didn't start with equality. It started with struggle. But Milwaukee also raised voices that changed the game. Like Vell Phillips, who marched for fair housing when doors were closed to us. Like Spencer Cox, who carried the torch for progress in the city. Like Gwen Moore, continuing the fight today. That's our city. That's our story. That's our America. We turned struggle into strength. We've created culture, movement, impact, and we're still pushing forward toward opportunity, toward unity, towards change. Because the story of America isn't finished, and neither are we.
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1: Hi, this is Dan Buttry, combat veteran of the Iraq War. Growing up, my grandmother would share a sad story of an uncle that was so close in age to her, they grew up like brother and sister. Private Raymond Frederick served in the Pacific during World War II, where he fought and died in the Philippines. Designated as his next of kin, she received the War Department's death notice of Ray in May 1945, days short of the island's liberation. Weeks after receiving the death notice, Ray's last handwritten letter home was delivered, arriving to her as a message from the grave. This Memorial Day, let us never forget.
0: Ewald Automotive and Jammin 98.3 remain committed to serving Southeastern Wisconsin's veterans and the families of veterans with the utmost dignity and excellence.
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1: Hey, good morning. It's Dee Dee in the morning and welcome to the show. It is Monday, May 11th. All right, everybody is here. There is J. Cruz, Trey G, and comedian J.J. Williamson.
2: Hey.
1: Welcome to the Monday, y'all. Welcome.
3: Happy Monday. I don't know about this hat on your head.
1: I know it. I had to put a hat on today, but you know what? It's all good. It is National Eat What You Want Day.
4: Come on. That's a good one.
3: All right.
1: Eat what you want.
2: But just the day, though.
1: I ain't eating nothing after that man told me last week that the weight looked good on me.
2: You are ridiculous.
1: I'm trying to get me some Ozempic.
2: Hey, you
3: said you look good.
1: No, he didn't.
2: It was a compliment.
1: No, it wasn't. That weight looked good. He basically called me fat. Shut up, sir. So I ain't eating nothing.
2: Get over yourself, man.
1: I can't. National Technology Day.
2: Oh, yeah. And it's constantly evolving.
1: Yes, always. It is. Fast, too.
2: Yeah. 100%. AI is here. Self-driving cars, trucks, all
3: everything.
1: Mm-hmm. It's World Ego Awareness Day.
3: Don't look at me. Why are you looking directly at me?
2: Come on, dude. Everybody's looking at you.
1: Hold on a second. Your ego's so large, I wasn't even looking at you.
2: Right. See?
1: I was looking at the TV.
3: Girl, you looking directly at me.
2: Your spirit came out and
3: listen to me. We talked about this last year. Diddy brought it up. We did the whole article on how having an ego is a healthy thing. It protects you and others can't take you down.
1: I don't remember that. None of us remember that.
3: Love yourself all the way, all the time.
1: World Ego Awareness Day. All right, everyone? We're aware of one in this studio. Boy, are we aware. All right. Hey, listen, let's celebrate birthdays. Here we go. Happy birthday to you. Happy birthday goes out to Black China.
2: Okay.
1: She don't go by that anymore, right?
3: No, she does not. She's grown.
1: She's
2: Angela.
1: Angela White. Happy birthday goes out. I think this girl's so cute. And I love her little rapping style. Coi Leray.
2: Oh, Coi Leray.
1: I like her.
2: Oh, yeah. She's got a new joint out.
1: Oh, yeah, she does.
2: Yeah.
1: That one.
2: Yeah.
1: My milkshake brings up.
2: Yeah. Eat you out of your drawers.
1: Yeah, that was something crazy. All right. Football player Cam Newton.
2: Cam.
1: Celebrating the birthday.
2: Yeah, Cam.
1: Big old Cam. That's a big old dude.
2: Yeah, I'm about to say something.
1: Thanks. And the actor, I don't know who this is. Kobe Bell. He's an actor.
2: Okay.
1: Breeze, what's Kobe been on?
5: I don't know. It wasn't nobody else.
1: All right. That was, yep. There you go. That was honest.
2: He gave a shout out to an extra.
3: With no lines.
2: extra.
1: He just saw him in the credits. Yeah, it's Kobe Bell's birthday.
2: I ain't seen no Kobe Bell.
1: All right. Listen, we kicked the show off with early morning memes. Here we go. It's Monday. Here we go.
2: Come on.
1: My meme just says this. Look, before I work on myself, does anyone like me insane?
2: Nope.
1: I mean,
2: hell no.
3: When we're out.
1: Before I work on myself now.
2: Do the knowledge.
1: Come on now. Do you?
2: JJ does.
1: You like me insane? All right, there you go. I'm staying.
3: I like when we're out. All right, here we go. I'm a dad. If you're a dad and you need a dad joke, I got one. Feel free to use it. Just now, some fool tried to sell me a coffin. I told him, that's the last thing I need. That's the last thing I need. He's trying to tell me.
2: It is going to be the last thing you need.
1: All right.
3: That hoe hit.
1: I can't. He's somebody that hit. No, it did.
3: It did. That hit.
1: Only to you.
3: That 6 feet deep hit.
1: All right.
2: Anyway, I got one. Mine says.
1: Thank you, Trey. Please take over.
2: Simple and sweet. I'm begging y'all to go back to Canva for event flyers. Leave that AI alone.
1: You know what? I'm starting to see it too now.
2: Them AI flyers are getting on my nerves.
1: They are bad. They're starting to get real bad.
2: Yes.
1: Yes. All right,
2: here we go. Dudes would go over a female house with 2 guns, 3 clips, and a grenade, but no condom.
3: That's crazy.
2: Sound like 18 years.
5: Yeah, it did it though.
2: 18 years.
1: All right. That's how we kick off the show with early morning memes. Coming up this morning, we're going to get your money right with Ash Cash. It's Money Making Mondays. Plus, actor and comedian Marlon Wayans will be on the show. And we got free money inside the $1,000 minute game. So, let's have a great day, y'all. Here we go. It's Monday. It's Dee Dee in the morning.
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1: Good morning, Dee Dee, in the morning. Guys, listen, Trey G and Jay Cruz. JJ said he has something, a list of, what is this?
2: Man, this is about when you're in a relationship and how it starts and how it is in the moment.
1: What do you mean?
2: You know, like year one versus like year two and three.
1: Oh, okay, let's go.
2: You know, how it first started.
1: Chronological order.
2: Yeah, there you go. There you go. Like that right there, man.
3: Okay.
2: Like, I love new relationships.
3: Right.
2: I love when it builds, man. It'd be fun, exciting.
1: Yeah, you y'all like to play
2: you be engaged. Like right now, I'm in a relationship that I love playing footsie. We playing footsie.
1: Oh, which I know. We need to get into that because, you know, a lot of us didn't know that you were seriously dating. All of a sudden, you like, we playing footsie.
2: Yeah, we playing footsie.
1: Okay.
2: Yeah, I'm playing footsie right now, man. So we be in the, and when we in the bed, we holding each other, man. We tangle feet.
1: Oh, wow.
2: We tangle feet.
3: Wow.
2: We tangle feet.
3: That's serious.
2: Now, when the relationship gets older and y'all comfortable and everything, you don't want to be touched.
1: At all.
2: At all. Comfortable and everything. You don't want to be touched.
1: At all.
2: At all.
1: Not,
2: I mean, well, you know, for a little while, but eventually you'll be like, hey, can you go on your side?

0: that. I'm thinking about you. Mm-hmm. But once you get comfortable with one another, man, you be like, you ain't hit me today.
1: Uh-uh. Uh-uh. So ain't heard from you.
2: One-letter word responses.
0: Okay, K, and everything, man. You mean things just change and everything, man. Sometimes, man, you be on social media, it'll be the same thing. Mm-hmm. You be liking all their pictures and everything, comment. Yeah. You get comfortable and everything, and she be like, "Well, so you ain't hit my picture? Oh, I ain't see it. So these are just the differences of relationships from year one into, you know, where you are now.
2: You know, why was that feeling butterflies in your stomach? Remember how you used to get that? Actually, you meet somebody for the first time, you're really kicking it. But that actually goes away and then never comes back.
0: It never comes back.
2: I don't understand.
0: Like when you first start dating, man, you go out, man, you open the door for her, you pull a chair out, when you at dinner and everything, you get comfortable, you better get your ass in that car.
1: We gotta go.
0: If I walk around there, you drive. you don't even pull out the chair no more at dinner and everything. When y'all first date, you know, you order her food for her. And everything. You order her drink, she go to the restroom and everything, the drink be already on the table. And then once you get comfortable, she come back, like, you ain't order me nothing. I ain't know what you want. Now, hold up.
2: This is starting to get sad.
0: Yeah, it's getting sad. It's starting to get sad in there.
3: What year is this going to get sad? What year?
0: By year three, when it gets sad, by year three and a half, four right there, man. You know, all the phone calls and change. Mm-hmm. You call all day long when you first start. You know, I know you're on lunch. I just want to let you know I'm thinking about you. Or you may send her some flowers, you know, let her know, hey, you on my mind. Mm-hmm. Boy, you get comfortable. Boy, them flowers get low. It used to be a dozen. Now it's just one. You get real comfortable. It'd be a plant.
1: Oh, no.
2: I brought 5 or 6 roses home, different colored ones, for Amanda Panda yesterday. I gave them to her, and she says, I don't really like roses.
1: Oh, no.
0: Oh, damn.
2: So we've been together for a long time. So
0: my God.
1: Shout out to the ladies who love tulips.
0: Ain't nothing like a man see them tulips, man. They last a little longer.
1: Shout out,
0: And they last a little longer. When you first start dating, man, you know, you may fill a car up, wash a car for her and everything. Yeah. She come outside, oh, babe, you doing that for me? Boy, you get a little comfortable. You mean she come outside like, oh, so you ain't gonna wash mine, huh? That's how you do. You ain't gonna wash mine. You ain't gonna wash mine.
1: Do a good job.
0: Look, you first start dating, you'll fill a car up. The gas hand be past the F. It be past the F. Boy, y'all get comfortable like, you be like, oh, so you gonna drive my car and you ain't gonna put no gas in it? Oh, you ain't put no gas in it.
2: I forgot.
0: Oh, for real. Forgot. Now, when you first start day, boy, the presents be amazing. Mm-hmm. Watch, necklace, earrings, and all that good stuff. Mm-hmm. Card be beautiful. You even spray a little cologne on the card.
2: Fancy.
0: Boy, you get a little comfortable. Socks,
1: drawers,
0: candy,
1: lip chow.
2: Ooh, let me add one thing. You know, when you first start, she'd be pretty every day, dressed head to toe, all the time. You can't see shorty. Years later, what she look like?
0: Bonnet, bra, no bra, breast hanging.
1: Hold on, I ain't gonna lie. That bonnet, no bra combo.
0: Boy, yeah.
1: Like Shaq and Kobe.
0: I'll tell you, boy.
1: Like Shaq and Kobe.
0: Yeah.
3: Jay made it sound like a two-piece.
1: Hey, listen. Let me go over her house and she like that. I'm sitting there looking like, what you trying to do?
0: Yeah, you ain't lying. That bra, that no bra and bunny, it might take you back to year one.
3: It fixed everything.
0: It fixed everything. Yeah, man. I just love the way relationships start and where they are in the presence.
3: All right. Thank you for that, JJ.
0: You're welcome.
3: That's great. With the bonnet and no bra, ladies. That's the key.
0: That's the key.
3: All right. It's Dee Dee in the morning.
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2: Good morning, y'all. It's DD in the morning. Hey. Got the whole crew with me. Got Trey G, JJ from the Sip 2 Peach, Boy J Cruz, and of course, DD the Queen. All right, so listen, we're in Dayfield right now. We're talking to Sean. Sean hit us up because Sean's got a dilemma.
3: Sean did.
2: And we are the Cupids of radio. You got your bow and arrow?
3: Yeah.
2: Let's go. So listen, Sean hit us up. He told us he went on a date with Jeanne. Jeanne was so nice. She was. He even took her axe throwing to see if she liked adventure.
4: Mm-hmm.
2: And what, Sean, you said she did, right?
4: She did. She

0: Loved it.
1: He did try to lean in for a kiss. He said she gave him the cheek.
2: The cheek.
1: Which is fine.
2: I find respectful.
1: Yeah, which is cool. Nothing wrong with that.
2: Right? She has
1: first date. Yeah, first date. It's like they had a really good date.
3: Icebreaker.
2: Right. Yeah. The car really was clean. JJ, he said. What else he said? He said they hit it off. She was smiling.
1: You know what else he said? Is she not calling him back?
2: Bingo. And there goes
3: the key.
2: The reason for date fail. So we got to get down to it. So listen, Sean. We're going to call Janae. You're going to be quiet. You're going to control your emotions because you're going to be in the background, okay? All right, here we go. Let's give her a call.
4: Hello.
2: Janae, how you doing, sweetheart?
4: I'm good, and yourself?
2: I don't know if you recognize my voice, but this is Didi in the Morning, your favorite morning show.
4: Oh, hi.
2: Hi, that's what I like to hear. How you doing? Girl, you want money on a sweepstakes?
1: All right. Hey, come on now.
2: Yeah. No, I'm just playing. We know money, girl. Listen. Oh, we got a little something going on here. We gonna get in your business a little bit. Did you recently go on a date?
4: Yes. My last recent date was Sean.
2: Bingo.
4: Yeah.
1: Uh-oh. Uh-oh. Janae, let me ask you, how was the date with Sean? Because I feel like you playing a little close to the chest. How was the date with Sean?
4: Honestly, okay. The date was really, really good. It was an amazing date.
1: Okay.
4: He was really nice. I love doing things like bowling and just going out, doing the little adventurous things. So, I mean, he picked me up for the date.
1: Y'all went axe throwing?
4: It was a nice, it was a nice date. Yeah. It was like we really hit it off. The conversations were great. And it was a good date.
3: Good date.
4: I mean, until the end.
3: Mm. So you saw y'all was vibing. You saw the potential in Sean when y'all first started.
4: Yeah.
3: Okay.
4: Like he smelled good. He was handsome.
2: Okay.
4: Nice smile.
2: Nice. Good convo, because women love a good convo, right? Good conversation.
3: Now were you smiling? Because we want to feel like y'all are interested. So were you smiling and giving him eye contact?
2: Right. That's important.
4: It was a wonderful date. Good vibe.
2: Okay. So you let him know as a woman that you was feeling him, right? No mixed messages. You made it very clear, hey, I like you.
4: Oh, yeah. Very much so. I laughed at the silly jokes. Mm. I smiled hard. You know, yeah. I leaned in, asking for help, throwing the axe, even though I'm good at that.
1: Okay. Janae, it sounded like you had a good time. Did y'all go on a second date? Did y'all plan a second date or anything like that?
2: Good question.
4: Oh, no, we're not doing that.
1: Oh, now we got to unpack
4: this. It was a good date. But then, you know, at the end of the date, he did ask for a kiss. And at first I was hesitant, but I was like, okay, yeah. But then in the corner of my eye, I see in the back seat that, like, he has a vest in the back that says ice.
1: Ice? He had a vest that said ice.
2: Oh, he was an ice.
4: And like,
2: stop playing.
4: That was my sign of a church kiss, and I went on about my way. Ooh. And so, yeah,
1: wait
4: really
1: a minute.
4: Nothing to speak about.
2: Would you give him a chance to explain himself?
4: I mean, I guess.
3: Well, guess what? You ain't got no choice.
1: Thanks.
2: Sean!
0: So you're telling me you're not a patriot?
2: You're telling me
0: you live in this country and you like all of our rights, all of our freedoms, but then when somebody actually step up to defend them freedoms and defend you, come on.
1: Pull it back a little bit, Sean.
2: This is not a political show, Sean.
4: What I am telling you, Sean, is that I love the right to choose, and I choose not to date anyone that works for ICE. Whatever you do, that's fine for you, and you'll find someone that can do that. But it's not good for me. I don't feel safe. It makes me uncomfortable, and I don't do uncomfortable things.
1: Wait a minute, guys, real quick. Sean, so you left your ice vest in the backseat. Did you realize the vest was back there? Like, did you leave it on purpose, or was that a mistake?
2: Right.
0: I leave it back there just in case I see anybody who I think might be suspicious. Ice is a job that don't end. You never clock out.
4: So you're mad at me. Your job choice. But what if you would have saw someone suspicious while we were on a date? Yeah, I'm good.
1: Right.
0: I want to handle business.
5: I would have
4: had to. Exactly.
1: No, Wait a minute.
4: I didn't sign up for that.
1: Wait a minute.
2: Sean, you changed.
1: Yeah,
2: Sean. Sean changed on us, boy.
1: Shauna did a whole 180, it seemed like, didn't he? Oh, wow.
2: All right, so listen, I think it's another date fail. I'm pretty sure this is a date fail. You guys are not going on another date, even if we pay for it. Your political ideology is just too different. It absolutely is. To say the least. Sean.

0: You're not doing nothing illegal, but morally, you might want to check yourself. Thank you, Jeanette. Go find somebody, girl. Go find love. And then, if you, you know, hopefully you have better luck this time. All right, y'all. Thank you so much. Y'all, that was Date Fail. We try to get wins, but usually we don't. We get fails.
1: That's all right. That's all right.
0: Team, we did good. Yeah. Shout out to y'all. Yeah. It's Dee Dee in the morning.
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1: Okay, listen, we got to get into the hot topics. Hi, everybody. Good morning.
2: Hello.
1: It is the thick Didi this morning.
2: Will you leave that alone? Take it as a compliment.
1: Somebody got on my Instagram talking about the weight gain look good.
2: It look good.
1: Listen,
2: on
1: do me a favor. You go see the picture. You go see my big ass arm, and you can see the last look of me being a little thick. Go to Didi in the morning, you'll see it.
2: At least he didn't say that fat ass weight look good on you.
1: Right, shut up. Let's get into the hot topics. You know what happened? Rick Ross and the whole thing with Drake. Y'all hear what's going on with these songs? Let's go.
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1: Oh, your president did it again. Offended a reporter who just did their job, asked him a question, but because he couldn't think of a lie on the spot, he had to, you know, offend her.
5: Insult. Why focus on all these projects right now?
6: You know why? Because I want to keep our country beautiful and safe. Beautiful also. This was a disgusting place. And that's not what our country is about. Our country is about beauty, cleanliness, safety, great people, not a filthy capital. We're fixing up the reflecting pond to the Lincoln Memorial, the Washington Monument, and you say, why are you fixing it up? Because you can understand dirt maybe better than I can, but I don't allow it. This is one of the worst reporters. She's with ABC Fake News, and she's a horror show. She's saying, why would you bother fixing this up? Why would I bother taking 11 or 12 truckloads of filth out of the water in front of the Lincoln Monument? That's what made our country great. Beauty. A question like that is a disgrace to our country.
1: Oh, God.
2: Hey, man. That dude there, man. So sick of him.
7: Oh, boy.
1: I am too.
7: It's never a dull day with that man.
2: It really ain't.
1: Like one. This is the problem. America looks just like one dull day.
7: Yeah.
1: We just looking for it.
7: He wake up turned on.
1: He does.
7: Like, he wake up, he get out the bed. He be like, what kind of havoc can I cause today?
1: If he wasn't president, he one of them kind of people you have to swing on. Swing on him hard.
7: Oh, for sure.
1: You really do, because of his mouth.
7: Yeah.
1: He got a slick ass mouth.
7: He would have a bunch of subs on Twitch, though. he'd have a bunch of subs, because he stay in the news ahead. Headlines every day.
1: Man, I heard the dopest quote. They said China is just sitting by. If you notice, you ain't hearing China say nothing about Iran and the United States. You know why? They said never interrupt your enemy when they're making mistakes or something like that.
7: They said we're gonna let y'all sink y'all own battleship.
1: Yep. Like, yeah,
7: literally.
1: Yeah, never interrupt your enemy when he's making a mistake. You'd be like, okay, just go on, do what you do. Rick Ross, let's talk about this.
7: Rick Ross versus French Montana, the versus battle of the century. I think is what people are calling it.
8: Boy, if you don't.
7: I tried to sell it.
2: You almost got me.
7: I did watch it, and it was very good. I will say this, too. It got very petty at a certain point, because Rick Ross actually performed a couple Drake songs while he was doing his verses.
8: He doesn't have a choice.
7: Yeah, exactly. He doesn't. But he did say that he wants Drake's music or vocals cut from his performances.
9: I want to do ASMR music, minus Drake vocals. So no Drake vocals. You wanna sing that, I'ma let you sing that.
10: You know what to do.

0: they have a little bit of a contention
1: between
0: each other.
1: What was the start of it?
2: A song with French, a verse taken out.
0: I think that's what it was.
2: Started the beef.
0: Yeah, I think that's what it was. Now, not only that, he called Drake Lil Man during the performance last night. He said, we will not be performing any of Lil Man's parts in my song.
1: Drake's album drops when? When is this album? Because I need it to drop hard.
0: Yeah. Iceman come out, I believe, next week.
1: If I'm Drake, you better come with it. Please. Yeah, come please. With it.
3: Yeah. I think he is, though.
1: I do, too.
3: I really do.
0: He did an interview Rick Ross did recently. We'll have to play it later. But they asked him about the Iceman album, too.
1: Uh-huh. So
0: he spoke about it.
1: Okay. Yeah. Well, we'll get into that later. Also, finally, Victoria Monet. I put that on my own mama, you know, that chick. I thought, so she's bisexual, right?
2: Yes. Very fluid. Now, she is saying that dating women, check this out, is worse
4: than dating men.
5: What? The girls do me dirty. Dirty.
4: Really?
5: Yeah.
4: I would always imagine that girls would be easier to manage.
5: Worse.
4: Maybe just bad picking.
5: Maybe. But also, like, girls, they don't really approach me seriously. They approach me, like, sensually. And I'm like, I would want it to be something more serious. I haven't really gotten that approach from many women. They're just like, oh, she's beautiful, she's attractive, or like talking about my body. And
4: it's like a sexual thing. Yeah.
5: So maybe they don't take me seriously. But when I think of my next relationship, in my head, I think it might be a guy.
1: Wow, she has such a sexy voice.
2: I have a cool stat. You know what relationships are the highest divorce rate? Gay women. Do you know which ones have the lowest divorce rate? Gay men.
0: Oh, God.
2: Think about that.
1: No, clearly you have been.
2: Right? I heard a comedian say it, but it's a real stat.
0: It's on your mind.
1: I know. All right.
2: It relates to the story.
1: I know we are. That was so silly, but you leave yourself wide open for that one.
0: Thanks.
1: All right. Coming up, we got $1,000 for you next. It's Dee Dee in the morning.
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3: Good Monday morning. It's Dee Dee. In the morning, we're all here. Jay Cruz, also comedian J.J. Williamson. Wow. And then I would be Dee Dee. Hey, listen, I need to find out from Trey G. What's trending with Trey?
4: Hey, the UFO ships, they are coming.
5: Boy.
4: The ships are on the way,
5: the
4: people.
5: Ships have sailed.
4: The Pentagon, they have begun releasing new files on UFOs that they've collected throughout the years and decades.
5: Dee Dee, oh, wow. Vindication?
3: Vindication. Yeah, we're vindicated. But for all of us who are, conspiracy theorists and who have believed in aliens, we told you it was real. Mm-hmm. Y'all didn't want to believe us. Mm-hmm. But guess what I'm here mad about? Hey, listen, those ain't the files we want, sir. We already knew that real. Yeah. We want the other real files that you're trying to hide. The Epstein files, okay? Where are they at? You released the wrong file.
4: Well, until then, just be happy that you finally got your UFO proof.
3: All right, okay. We're vindicated.
5: Yeah, absolutely.
4: There you go.
3: Now, let's vindicate our president. Release the files from the Epstein files.
4: Right. And vindicate those ladies.
3: And vindicate those victims. Ladies. Vindicate. Yep. If you're not in it, you get my point? If you claim you ain't did nothing, vindicate yourself and release the files.
5: There you go.
4: You ain't going to let the world forget.
3: I'm not. I told y'all, I'm like that meme that said he could start a nuclear war. Uh-huh. We going to climb up out of there green as I don't know what. Going what?
4: Where
3: the Epstein files?
6: Look, I'm going to be in my casket one. Before they close, I'm going to whisper. Let me see them too.
3: Let me see the Epstein file. Sorry. All right. Hey, listen. Coming up, we got the five things you need to know to start your day. It's Dee Dee in the morning. What up? It's your girl, Dee Dee in the morning on Jammin' 98.3. Dee Dee in the morning is brought to you by 5-Star Impact Milwaukee, empowering growth through certified training that builds stronger communities.

0: Hey, hey, Milwaukee and Racine. It's Dr. Leah Knox here to remind you that your mental wellness does matter. Don Black and I would like to help you to understand just that on Mindful Mondays. Now, this is not your typical sit back and listen type of segment. This is a bi-weekly conversation that tackles real life issues that all of our community members face. We want you to be a part of this conversation. We don't want to talk to you. We want to talk with you, because this is community wellness at its best. Our goal is to create a safe space where you feel supported, not judged, with data-driven insight, a little humor, and a whole lot of warmth. Because mental wellness is not a luxury. It is your responsibility.
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2: Good morning. It's Dee Dee in the morning. Everybody is here. There is Jay Cruz, also Trey G, and comedian J.J. Williamson.
3: Mm-hmm.
2: Let's get right to the five things you need to know to start today on this Monday.
4: Number one.
5: The five things you need to know right now on Dee Dee in the morning.
2: Uh-oh, the Hunter virus is out here. The Hunter Hanta.
3: So I'm about to say, is it officially like Hunter? It ain't Hanta?
2: No, they called it Hanta on Thursday of last week, and by Friday they called it Hunter.
3: Hunter. We don't even know what to call it, let alone what it is.
2: I'm going to go with the Hunter virus.
3: All right.
2: Sounds a little bit more serious. I must talk with an accent when I talk about it.
3: Please.
2: Anyway,
3: don't.
2: Okay, I'll stop. Anyway, no, for real. They said some more Americans have tested positive for hantavirus.
6: Overnight, the Department of Health and Human Services confirming an American passenger who was on that cruise ship at the center of a deadly hantavirus outbreak has now tested positive for the virus. And another American is showing mild symptoms. They were among the 17 Americans on the cruise ship who were placed on an evacuation flight headed back to the U.S. overnight from Spain. Officials say the two were traveling in the plane's biocontainment units out of an abundance of caution.
3: Sheesh.
2: All right. Now,
3: last week, they had said that the Hanta virus wasn't going to be spread the same, or it wasn't as serious as COVID-19.
7: Right, right.
3: Now, this week, it seems like it is.
2: It is to me, too, because you scaling walls almost get into a city to give people some help. Did y'all?
3: Right.
2: You know what I'm saying? Like, wait a minute.
3: Right.
2: You in hazmat suits dropping down from helicopters, giving people stuff like, I don't want to touch you.
7: Right.
3: What is happening?
7: They parachuting in.
2: Yeah, to treat you.
7: To treat you.
2: But then said, it ain't as serious as COVID. Just,
7: now, I saw on the news where they say they knew about this virus, man. They claim they can get a hold on it. It won't spread like
2: But they hunt people down.
3: Wasn't there talk like last year? There was like maybe a Twitter account, or there was something that happened where they said that we were going to face another pandemic. Yeah. Even when we got out of like the World Health, or started defunding the World Health Organization, didn't they say that there was going to be another virus?
2: Yeah, they knew it.
3: This might be it.
7: Oh, Lord. We're going to see. Well, ladies and gentlemen, let's talk about a little football. Let's talk about Shedeur Sanders, you know, the son of Deion Sanders. Now, he's in training camp, but he took time to go to his sister's graduation. Now, while he was at the graduation, he was trying to get his mom and dad, Deion, to reconcile in their day. But, well, I don't know how it went.
8: Why can't we all just get along?
9: There's a reason.
8: You put on a mask. So they don't see that he smiled, because my mama and her. You're gonna hide his smile.
10: Don't tell me what education can't do. I got my dad and my mom in the same room. Look, how better can life get?
8: See, this is what family's about. We can share one elevator now.
11: Now we all about to separate.
9: Yep.
11: Nah, too much separation, I can feel it already.
2: That's right. Their divorce was real ugly.
7: It was real ugly. And from future, couple of events that they've been together, it hasn't been too nice.
2: Right.
7: It hasn't been too nice. So, Shedeur, I think you're reaching on this one.
2: I
7: really do, man. Go on, move on.
3: It's progress. They was in the same
2: room,
3: suite.
2: Yeah.
3: They was in the same suite together at the graduation. So that's progress.
7: It might be a little progress. We'll see.
3: That's progress.
7: Good luck.
3: Yeah.
7: Good luck to
3: Speaking
7: that.
3: Of progress, during beef, you know, Rick Ross and Drake, they have a little beef with each other. Mm-hmm. Well, now Rick Ross is kind of extending a little bit of an olive branch in sorts.
12: My shine. I don't want to see you lose. No real want to see you lose. That ain't what it's about. This culture, this game, this rap. This ain't what it's about. I don't want to see you lose. Real just want to see real shine together. Real come up together. You understand? When I was the number one in the rap game, I showed love. When French was on fire, he showed love.
4: Hold on now. We're still on fire.
12: It's deeper than rap. I'm gonna take a with you the long way. Ain't no funny on this side.
4: Mm-hmm.
12: It's 1,000.
3: Yeah. Rick Ross said he just want to see Drake win. He said he just wants you to shine. No matter right. what we going through, I still want the best for you.
7: You think he mean it?
2: Do you think that's what Rick said?
3: I think he mean it because he got an album coming out and he want to sell some records.
2: Rick Ross
3: do. Yeah. He dropped an album last week, so he want to sell some records. Drake got an album coming out. Also, people squashing their beef. Kevin Hart and what's his name? Cat Williams.
7: Yeah. I saw it.
3: At the roast of Kevin Hart, they actually put their differences aside live on stage.
13: Me and this man have been at odds for years on years. You coming out here quite the surprise, but Cat, I can sit and I can watch you, I can laugh, because I'm a f***ing fan first, okay? I'm a fan first. Cat, we have an opportunity in real time, this is live television, to put our f***ing beef behind us. I am offering you an olive branch of peace. I want to be a brother, I want to be a friend. Cat, I want to move on. Can we move on, man? Can we move on?
2: That was nice.
13: Cat Williams, one time, ladies and gentlemen.
2: Was that sincere, too?
3: We gotta talk about it.
7: Okay. Yeah, we gotta talk about it.
2: Listen, those right there are your five. Play our $1,000 minute game coming up here. Answer 10 questions correctly at 833. Talk to Didi.
7: That's 833-825-5233.
2: It's Didi in the morning.
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0: Yeah.
1: Hey, good morning. It's Dee Dee in the morning. We're gonna get into our $1,000 minute game. We have as a contestant, but Jay Cruz, Trey, and JJ. They say 40% of moms love eating this off their child's plate.
2: Mm. Applesauce.
1: No.
3: Ooh. French fries.
1: Ew. No.
4: Yeah.
1: Mm. No, I ain't playing with no kids at French fries. Where they be sticking them up their nose.
2: What you talking about?
1: I would not eat no fry off no child's plate.
3: If it's
1: plate.
3: Your child,
1: nah.
3: Mm-mm. You gave it life.
1: And you're still, even if it's stuck it up its nose, you're going to
2: eat a
1: fry?
2: Nose French fry?
3: A what?
2: A nose.
3: No, I'm not going to necessarily pick that fry. I'm
1: you don't
3: just
1: know which one.
3: Right.
1: You don't know which one that child
3: yeah,
1: had.
3: Like
1: up
3: every single fry.
2: In other words, he'll do it.
1: Huh?
2: He'll do it.
1: Yeah.
3: I mean, if I had to.
1: Well, he eats anything. That's right. Yeah.
2: Oh, my God.
3: All right.
1: You know, anybody know? Moms love to do this. They said about 40% of moms love to eat this off their child's plate.
2: Chicken nuggets?
1: No. I know that's right, Trey.
3: Boy, you can't get your chicken mind off of tenders, huh?
1: No. It is mac and cheese.
4: No.
1: Where y'all at? Mac and cheese.
3: Who wrote this
1: stuff? Right. Yeah, moms
3: this?
1: Like to eat their mac and cheese. They all, let me taste.
3: Oh, you don't what? Think they stick that in their nose, in their ears?
1: They do, mac
3: they
1: and cheese.
3: Stick it no. in their fingers. And
1: no,
3: put
1: I heard that.
2: This is what they do with mac and cheese. They'll put it in their mouth and they spit it back out.
1: Exactly.
2: I would not eat the mac
1: she
2: and cheese.
1: She trusts that.
2: No.
1: Let me tell you something. You know, I like steaks, right? And I like the fat around the steak.
2: Oh,
1: I
2: yeah.
1: love
2: meat,
1: it.
2: Meat.
1: It's oh, got the most flavor.
2: Yeah, for real.
1: And I'll be there with the husband. I'll be like, you want that fat? And then I'll look at him and go, you didn't chew it and drop it out, did you?
2: I like to cut my fat and then eat it with a piece of steak like that.
1: Yeah, a little bit of the steak.
2: A little bit of the steak.
1: A little bit of the fat.
2: You don't want all the fat.

0: Mornings.
1: Hey, good morning. Is this Christine?
2: Christine.
1: I wanted to make sure. Hi, Christine. Christine.
3: You all right, baby?
1: Yeah, that's my middle name, by the way. Yeah.
4: Christine.
2: Oh,
4: mm-hmm.
2: Okay. Well, hello, Christine.
3: Christine McGuire.
1: And my mother-in-law's name is Christine.
3: Oh, really?
5: Okay. That crazy car that kills people in that movie. Yep.
1: And my Christine. Mother likes to say that when we got married, you know, we both had Christ in our name because my husband's name is Christopher.
5: Oh, hell no.
3: That's the most mama sentence
1: ain't
3: ever.
1: It? She said, you guys are going to do good. You're going to stay married. Thanks, mama.
3: That's the most mama sentence ever.
1: Yeah, you hear
3: ever.
1: That, Christine? Don't make no sense. But let's get into it. Let's spin this wheel.
6: DD. J. Cruz. JJ from The Sip.
7: Trey G. Trey G.
6: $20 bonus.
3: Hey. Do your husband ever say, you the most important Christine in my life?
1: No, ever. Not ever. Never.
2: No.
3: What about your husband, Christine?
2: Oh, no.
1: No, you either?
2: No.
1: Okay.
3: No. All right. What's your Not him. Let's get you some money, Christine. How about that?
5: Period.
3: I'm going to read you the 10 questions. See, if you don't know the answer, what you going to say, love?
2: Pass.
3: Pass. That's right. Then we're going to spin the block, answer it again, and we got to go fast. No hesitation, okay?
2: Okay.
3: Let's get some money. First question. How many hours of sleep do you get?
2: About six.
3: Do you like sleeping in cold or hot?
2: Cold.
3: The Grand Canyon is located in which state?
2: Colorado?
3: Uh-uh.
2: Oh, I'm way off then. Pass.
3: Pass. Which doctor specializes in women's reproductive health?
2: Gynecologist.
3: There you
5: Come
3: go.
5: On now.
3: How much is Chris Brown charging for meet and greets on tour?
2: Ooh. 2,000.
3: Uh-uh.
2: 3,000, 4,000, 5,000.
3: Uh-uh.
2: I don't know.
3: Uh-uh. Scarface Woods is the sister of which rapper?
2: Pass.
3: What was the third question I asked you? Number three.
2: Chris Brown's meet and greet.
3: Uh-uh. Mm-mm. Keep going.
2: Grand Canyon.
3: There you go. There you go. Who on the morning show is a former rapper?
2: J. Cruz.
3: There you go.
5: Yeah.
3: When it comes to the government, what does DOJ stand for? DOJ.
2: Department of Justice.
3: Come on. Spell the word dystopian.
2: D-Y-S-T-O-P-I-A-N.

0: just stole it.
1: I'm sorry. I didn't hear.
2: It's okay. It's okay. Right. Six out of ten. What you missed was this one. Which the Grand Canyon is located in which state? Arizona.
3: Mm-hmm.
2: How much is Chris Brown charging for meet and greets on his next tour?
3: $2,500. Yeah.
2: Scarface Woods is the sister of which rapper? Glorilla. And Dystopian is spelled D-Y-S-T-O-P-I-A-N. So, here's the deal. Guess what? You're going to get $10 for every correct answer. We added up that $60, right?
3: Mm-hmm.
2: But you spun the wheel and got an extra $20. $80.
0: Ooh, not bad at all.
2: $80. All right. Congratulations. Christine, you got to do me a favor, though. Before we give you this money, you got to actually tell everybody the show that gave you a shot at $1,000.
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7: Sunny today with a high of 57. I'm Don Black in for Sarita Valmon, keeping you in the know. Milwaukee County Sheriff Danita Ball confirmed yesterday that someone is in custody in connection with the Friday night fatal shooting of Dennis Johnson, a 56-year-old public safety officer at the Milwaukee County Courthouse. Officials have not released any information about the person arrested or what led to the shooting. Johnson's family remains frustrated, saying they have not received any information from Milwaukee police. They learned about the arrest through media reports and community activists. The Milwaukee Bucks landed the number 10 pick in the NBA draft lottery, giving the franchise its first lottery selection since 2016 and the first since John Horst took over as general manager in 2017. This year's pick gives the Bucks another major decision in what already has become one of the franchise's most important offseasons in years. Milwaukee introduced Taylor Jenkins as its new head coach last week, and the organization continues to face questions about the future of Giannis Antetokounmpo. The 17 American passengers evacuated from the hantavirus-hit cruise ship landed in Nebraska early this morning. At least one person on board that plane has tested positive. Milwaukee Brewers completed a sweep of the New York Yankees with a 4-3 win yesterday. Get ready to chow down with Jammin' 98.3 Soul Food Tour MKE. 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
4: Taking a look at the roads from the Jam and Traffic Center. Your Monday morning commute looking smooth right now. Southbound 43, 13 minutes from Brown Deer to Marquette. Southbound 41, 11 minutes from Good Hope to the Zoo. Eastbound 94, 8 minutes from the Zoo to downtown. And northbound 94, 8 minutes from Layton to downtown. 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
3: Queen said she's going to make her cousin mad. Is that right?
4: Yes. I'm going to tell her that I was joking with her baby daddy and we end up having sex.
3: Uh-oh. Hey. Let's call your cousin.
5: No.
4: Hey, cousin.
5: Hey.
4: I love you.
5: I love you too. What's wrong?
4: I've been keeping something from you.
5: What?
4: Like last month, I had went to your house and you wasn't there.
5: Mm-hmm.
4: But Sweet G was. And you know how I be playing with him, like, you know, like I'm.
5: What about him being there? What?
4: I said, you know how I be playing and flirting with him, you know, we be joking and stuff.
5: Yeah. I said, what about him being there?
4: I don't know how it happened, but it happened. We just ended up having sex at the door. Now my period late.
5: So what you trying to say?
4: Like I'm pregnant by Sweet G.
5: The day you ever call yourself trying to f*** with him or call yourself trying to be pregnant by him, bitch, you my cousin, I love you too. But baby, we're going to have to line some shit up.
4: The cousin, I'm just saying, happy not enough.
5: I ain't no cousin, nothing. Because you got me f***ed up, Coco. How could you do some shit like this? Girl, I'm not trying to hurt. Fuck out, let you do it on purpose or whatever. I'm not trying to hurt, Coco. I don't give a fuck. Like, where you at? Where you at anyways? Where you at?
4: I'm at Planned Parenthood.
5: Girl, you know what? Fuck you. I'm supposed to see you in the meeting. I'll be at your house playing for
3: Velma,
5: your mom.
3: Nuki!
5: Something's called your mom and tell how such a whore you is and all that. I don't got time for
3: you. Velma, you on the Mad Minute, girl.
5: Yeah. Me, Coco, you have me over here nervous and shaking. Girl, I'm on my way to you, cousin. Don't do that. You know how I am by him.
3: We know. Hey, Velma, we done figured out how you feel about little Sweet G. Hey, Velma, you were like, you better not be pregnant with little Sweet Baby G.
5: No, but we ain't playing it like, no. I don't play that behind that one.
3: Oh, I know that's right. What is it about him, Velma? What is it about him?
5: That's my man. He give me whatever I want. He pleased me get what. It's nothing in the world I couldn't ask him for that I couldn't get.
3: Coco hit us up. She said she was going to make you mad. It's all a joke. All right, y'all give it up for Coquise and her cousin.
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0: Hey, hey, Milwaukee and Racine. It's Dr. Leah Knox here to remind you that your mental wellness does matter. Don Black and I would like to help you to understand just that on Mindful Mondays. Now, this is not your typical sit back and listen type of segment. This is a bi-weekly conversation that tackles real life issues that all of our community members face. We want you to be a part of this conversation. We don't want to talk to you. We want to talk with you, because this is community wellness at its best. Our goal is to create a safe space where you feel supported, not judged, with data-driven insight, a little humor, and a whole lot of warmth. Because mental wellness is not a luxury. It is your responsibility.
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2: All righty. Good morning. It's Dee Dee in the morning. Guys, we got to get right into the hot topics, because we must talk about Skip Bayless. He done made himself a new friend today. We got to tell you who that friend is. Here we go.
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2: All right, you guys. So first, we got to talk about Frontier Airlines. Did you see this? This is crazy. I guess somebody had gotten onto the runway in Denver, climbed over a fence and everything, and got hit by an airplane.
5: Fire trucks dispatched to the plane to put out the engine fire, and the pilot deciding to evacuate all the passengers out of the plane and onto the runway. That Frontier flight number 4345 was about to leave Denver for LAX when it apparently struck a person walking on the runway, causing an engine fire. The pilot quickly aborting the takeoff. We just got the dramatic tower tapes. Take a listen.
6: Tower Frontier 4345, we're stopping on the runway. We just hit somebody. We have an engine fire.
7: Do you know the souls on board?
6: We have 231 souls on board. There was an individual walking across the runway.
8: We've got smoke in the aircraft. We're going to evacuate on the runway.
9: I actually saw a video of it. And they, of course, they stop it just before they show the impact pack.
10: Right.
9: And it's like thermal video, too. But my goodness, I don't know what they were doing. It seemed like they were maybe, like, I don't know, disoriented.
2: That's what I'm wondering.
9: They didn't know exactly where they were. And then they walked past and...
2: Well, they're also trying to figure out how somebody could just climb over the fence like that. Yeah.
9: Right.
2: You got all this security at the front while we trying to get through. Ain't nobody looking at the perimeter.
9: Right.
2: Is it perimeter?
9: Perimeter. It's all right.
2: What's the difference?
9: Yeah. Parameters. Parameter seems like, it's more so like the outside of something
2: or a
9: structure.
2: What's
9: the
2: perimeter?
9: The perimeter, it seems like it's the outside too.
2: I think
9: it's used contextually different.
2: I know. You know what? This dude over here.
9: Not for real.
10: Come back now.
2: What is he? Alexa, Trey.
10: Alexa, Trey.
9: I'm just
10: tell us the difference.
2: You asked. Hey, let's talk about Kevin Hart.
9: Yeah, so the homie Kevin Hart, he actually was on a podcast over the weekend before the big roast of Kevin Hart took place on Netflix. And he was speaking about streamers and kind of how they stopped the money from coming in on a lot of these platforms.
11: What do advertisers pay for? Eyeballs. Where are advertisers now going to get eyeballs?
12: Streamers.
11: Because they're there for 12 hours. So if I can put up 5 advertising spots during a 12-hour stream with a person that's garnishing 250 to 300,000 live viewers that stay, well, you're surpassing TV. TV no longer gets that in real time because everybody's watching TV on demand, which is why advertising dollars are now going to streaming platforms to spend there. But now the streamers are compromising that business, and I'm putting a dent. So the business of YouTube, the business of Twitch and et cetera, is over $1 billion in ad revenue now. That money used to all just be at the studio. So the studios are like, what the man?
9: I can see that too, because a lot of those Twitch streamers, they have millions or like hundreds of thousands of views at one time. You know what I'm saying? That's millions over the course of so many days and hours. So I can see that.
2: How do you stream? Because I want to make some of that money.
9: You create either a Kick account or a Twitch account, and you can stream from those two platforms. And then what do you do
2: when you're streaming? Just sit there?
9: No. You have to do something entertaining, whether it be react to movies, whether it be react to music, whether it just be, I don't know, invite celebrities on. We can stream in here. We literally can do it.
2: Let's do it. I want to get on.
9: Yeah, we can set it up, stream in here, and then people can log on and see what we do. Now, they have access now, so they're going to see everything.
2: Okay. What that mean?
10: Everything.
9: You got to be on your best behavior.
13: You can't just sit there sometimes, though.
2: Okay, I'll just sit there.
9: You're going to get 48 views.
2: All right, let's move on and talk about Skip Bayless.
10: My man Skip Bayless, now, you know, him and Stephen A. Smith had a little beef back in the day, man. You know, they went their separate ways. They used to be on the show together. Well, Skip Bayless sat in on First Take, and you know what? He showed them love.
12: I was the driving force of this show back in its early days. I pushed to have this man be my permanent partner in 2012.
13: You did.
12: And after I left in 2016, this man became the driving force of this show. And I just want to say you've done a great job with it. I'm proud of you, man, and I do love you.
13: Love you too, my man. It's good to have you back.
12: But.
14: Yeah, exactly. The pleasantries are now over.
12: Okay, for 10 years, I have watched this man on television, and I don't know how many times I've said, you said what? I saw him say the other day, you've already elevated LeBron James all the way up to number 2 on your all-time list?
14: Yes. Okay.
12: I have him at 9.
9: Crazy.
2: No, he didn't say 9.
10: You got him at 9.
9: He has Shaquille O'Neal in front of LeBron.
2: Oh, Come on.
10: Yeah, Skip tripping.
9: Nah.
10: I can vouch for that. You tripping, Skip. You skip too many people.
2: Yeah. All right. Hey, listen, there you go. Those right there are your hot topics. Coming up later, Ash Cash is here with the gift of financial wisdom on the way on this Money Making Monday. It's Dee Dee in the morning.
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1: Sunny today with a high of 57. I'm Don Black in for Sarita Valmont, keeping you in the know. Milwaukee County Sheriff Danita Ball confirmed yesterday that someone is in custody in connection with the Friday night fatal shooting of Dennis Johnson, a 56-year-old public safety officer at the Milwaukee County Courthouse. Officials have not released any information about the person arrested or what led to the shooting. Johnson's family remains frustrated, saying they have not received any information from Milwaukee police. They learned about the arrest through media reports and community activists. The Milwaukee Bucks landed the number 10 pick in the NBA draft lottery, giving the franchise its first lottery selection since 2016 and the first since John Horst took over as general manager in 2017. This year's pick gives the Bucks another major decision in what already has become one of the franchise's most important offseasons in years. Milwaukee introduced Taylor Jenkins as its new head coach last week, and the organization continues to face questions about the future of Giannis Antetokounmpo. The 17 American passengers evacuated from the hantavirus-hit cruise ship landed in Nebraska early this morning. At least one person on board that plane has tested positive. Milwaukee Brewers completed a sweep of the New York Yankees with a 4-3 win yesterday. If you love Jammin' 98.3, you can take it wherever you go. The Jammin' merch store is live with shirts, mugs, and more that fit your everyday lifestyle. Anywhere you go, you're bringing the sound with you. To see more of the items in the Jammin' merch store, download the Tender Car Collision Jammin' 98.3 app. I'm Don Black, and you are now in the know. More with...
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27: Taking a look at the roads from the Jam at Traffic Center. Your Monday morning commute running smooth. Northbound 94, 8 minutes from Layton to downtown. Eastbound 94, 8 minutes from the zoo to downtown. Southbound 41, 11 minutes from Good Hope to the zoo. And southbound 43, 13 minutes from Brown Deer to Market.

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2: All righty, listen, it's Aditi in the morning, guys. Before I tell you what's coming up, I got to find out what's trending with Trey. What you got?
3: Aditi, when I saw this come across my timeline, I said I got to put this in the trending because I want to see how she going to react to it.
2: What is it?
3: One of your favorites has new music on the way.
2: What?
3: Prince.
2: What? Oh, yeah. He got vaults of music,
3: yeah,
2: they say.
3: Yeah, that's what they say, right? That's what they say. Well, somebody, a spokesperson for the estate of Prince, basically said a new original album could be on the way as early as this summer, is what they are saying. They're saying unheard music from the legendary singer could be on the way.
2: Now, I like it.
3: Do you want to hear some new music from Prince, or are you like, just leave it alone?
2: I would like to hear
3: you
2: music.
3: You would like to hear
2: it? Yeah, I still do.
3: Interesting.
4: Yeah, absolutely.
3: Yeah. Interesting. I just feel like when people do that, how do you say it, posthumously? Yeah, I feel like a lot of critique comes behind that as well, though.
2: Yeah, but I think a lot of people, if you're a Prince fan,
3: yeah,
2: like we are, you kind of know that he has vaults and vaults of music, they say.
3: So. Yeah, you want to hear it, right?
2: Yeah, they said, I think he got about 20 years worth of albums or something like that.
3: Damn.
2: All right, y'all, listen, coming up later, Ash Cash is here with Money Making Mondays. 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
2: It's DIDI in the morning. What up? It's your girl, DIDI in the morning on Jammin' 98.3. 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

0: Financial Guru Ash Cash on right. Didi in the Morning.
1: I'm excited to talk about this. We got to talk about entrepreneurship real quick. Ash Cash, a lot of folks want to be entrepreneurs. If you look online on social media, they make it seem like everybody needs to be one. But please tell everybody the real deal, what it comes with it.
2: Yeah, look, let me tell you the real deal, right? The average business, right?
1: Mm-hmm.
2: Actually, 90% of businesses that start fail, right? First and foremost. And if you're that 10, you know, if you're part of that 10%, maybe 1% are profitable immediately.
1: Mm-hmm.
2: The other 99% of businesses, it takes time to be profitable as a business. And so a lot of people are watching the highlight reels and they're seeing everybody being successful as an entrepreneur. And they think that, all right, I'm going to start this business and I'm going to be successful immediately. When the truth of the matter is that, listen, it's going to take some time. Like, you have to be willing to put in work and you have to be willing to know that this venture may succeed. It may not succeed, mm-hmm. but you got to be willing to keep pushing. That's why, like, a lot of times entrepreneurs make it seem like, hey, if you want to be an entrepreneur, you should quit your job. No, right? My brother Storm Leroy always says your job is your first business partner.
1: Mm.
2: Hold on to that job. Start your business as a side hustle. Get to the point where your side hustle is making money. Then, you know, make a decision to leave. But make sure that you understand that entrepreneur is not easy.
3: Listen, can I jump in? I'm never calling a job ever again. You are my business partner.
1: And that's good. That's the way to look at it, is that that job is your business partner to help you get. Because let me tell you something. I see more people talking about entrepreneurship, wanting to own, to do this, but they don't seem to understand that, like you said, you ain't going to be making that kind of money immediately.
3: Mm-hmm.
2: But you know what it is? I'm telling you, like I love social media, right? Because social media helps us spread our message so wide, but it also distorts reality.
1: I agree.
2: People, like, you turn on your social media and you see somebody successful, they're never gonna show you the grind that they put in, right?
1: Right.
2: All they're gonna do is show you the highlight reel. So, like, podcasts, right? We see people starting podcasts every single day, and we're like, oh my God, you know, Gillian Wallow just got $60 million or whatever they got, or this person just made millions of dollars, but yo, Wallow used to wake up in the rain every single, like, he used to wake up in the morning every single day and do videos, right? Like, he grind for like 3 years, like every single, I'm talking about 365 days, got paid no money, was getting paid like $1,000 to do speaking engagements. He was making no money, but he was consistent for so long that he built the audience, and it's the audience that got him paid. It's not really the talent. It's the audience, right? And he's talented, so I'm not saying he's not talented, but it's the audience that gets you paid. So a lot of people don't know that, yo, are you willing? That's what you gotta ask yourself. Are you willing to do something over and over and over again, even if people don't recognize you, until you build an audience of consistency and then the money will come?
1: All right. Well, I like that, though.
3: Me too,
1: people
3: have
1: to understand that, and you just got to put in that grind, because everybody's expecting things to happen so fast, well, overnight.
4: And some of those podcasts will pop off from the jump. Just say
1: some
4: every blue moon sun will pop off. Do you recommend those people that does pop off go ahead and let their job go immediately, or should they keep that going until it's consistent?
2: Well, that's a great question, right? So this is what I would do. Because there are podcasts that pop off, there's formulas that work that could immediately get you paid. My suggestion would be that you never, ever rely on your physical labor for money, right? Which means that if your podcast pops off and you're making a lot of money, take that money and invest it in something that gives you income, right? So that way, if you continue to make money, great. But if you stop making money, now you don't go back to working at Walmart, or now you don't fall from grace. Because that's another part that people don't talk about, right? Sometimes you're popular and you make like you might be popular with no money. You may be popular with money. But now when you got to go back to a regular life, that is like humiliating, right?
4: Yeah.
2: And so you got to be able to say, you know what? While I'm making this money, I'm going to buy a property, an income-producing property. I'm going to start a business. I'm going to do Toro. I'm going to do Airbnb, whatever it is that's going to give you income. Do that, so that way your money is making money for you, and you're not at a space where you have to rely on your talent to make money.
1: All right. Well, listen, you have a podcast yourself, very popular, very successful podcast. You got books and everything else. Let everybody know how they can watch your podcast and get your books and everything.
2: Yes, ma'am. You can go to my website, iamashcash.com. My podcast, Inside the Vault with Ash Cash, is there. Books are available, everything.
1: Thank you, Ash Cash. Appreciate it. Y'all give it up, Mr. Ash Cash.
4: Ash Cash!
1: Didi in the morning. 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
2: Good morning. It's Dee Dee in the morning, and we appreciate you listening. And we're all here. Now, we got a problem because Lil Fizz said something, and Trey G said, oh, it didn't start a war. Is that right?
3: Yeah. He did. He basically said that Pretty Ricky, he was sitting down with, Cam Newton on his podcast. Uh-huh. Mm-hmm. And he was basically saying that Pretty Ricky was not on B2K's level.
2: Ooh.
3: Music and talent-wise.
2: Okay.
3: Music and talent-wise. Now, even though they just hopped off tour with each other, you know, with Bow Wow, Omarion, all of the guys, you know what I'm saying? Mm-hmm. There's a little bit of a conflict that me and Cruz have about this conversation.
4: Yeah, about who had the most hits. Who was the better group?
3: Now, Cruz, you say that Pretty Ricky actually was the better group out of the two.
4: What? I mean, I lived in the clubs, and I just feel like Pretty Ricky had that impact. When their songs came on, the clothes got wet.
3: Now, you know me. I got to make you prove your point. So, let's do it. How about this? Let's do a little versus between B2K and Pretty Ricky.
4: Oh.
3: How about that? Can we do that?
4: Are you serious?
3: I'm going to let you start it off. I'm so serious.
5: Now, who represents Pretty Ricky? J. Cruz.
3: J. Cruz represents
4: B2K. I got to be the nasty group. Listen, you ain't in my weight class, cuz. Here we go. First one, I'm going to start you off.

0: Okay.
1: I just love that one.
0: Okay.
1: That
0: yeah. All right.
1: Hitting that hotline, though, used to get that hotline.
2: I was just about to say, he's singing flat as hell on this. Shaka Khan would have called him out.
0: Right.
2: But I'll tell you who wasn't singing flat, these boys right here.
3: Let's go.

0: Okay. Stop playing with B2K like they won them boys.
1: B2K got that one.
0: Yes.
2: Okay. Come on. Those two, that's crazy. I'll get a second vote later. All right, so this next third one, listen, it's all about your body, and I feel like Pretty Ricky knew what to do with a woman.

0: Yes. And we ain't even got into the Omarion bag or nothing like that. We just doing strictly B2K.
1: I understand. Thank you for doing that. You got a little secret weapon.
2: Okay, so for right now, man, I gave B2K round one.
0: Okay.
2: I'm going to get Pretty Ricky round two.
3: I am too. I agree with
2: that.
3: Damn it. I agree with that.
0: I'm going to finish strong.
3: Go ahead. Although I'm feeling like B2K had better vocals. There's something about their vocals I'm liking.
1: Come on, yeah, but Pretty Ricky got that thing.
3: Okay.
1: You know what I'm saying?
3: What's your next one?
1: So this one might just shut it down. You might not even be able to play anything after I play this. Because he was all about girlfriends. But me, I just want to grind. In the club, in the corner. JJ, I know you in
0: there. Come on, man.
1: JJ, lift her leg up.
0: Shut up. All right. Okay.
2: Ooh.
0: That's not a bad one. That's not a bad one. Cruz, I'm going to end it like this then. If you're going to end it with grinding on me, I'm going to end it like your next doctor's appointment. Bump, bump.

0: Come on now.
1: How you man, feeling, Didi?
0: I'm telling you.
1: How you feeling, JJ?
2: I'm going to have to get out with a tie.
3: No, I'm going to go with this one right here. B2K.
2: You going with B2K right now?
3: Pretty Ricky.
2: I'm going to go tie on that one.
1: Come on. We got
3: to
1: do it again.
3: I'm going to have to give it to B2K on this.
0: That would be a good millennial versus. I do believe that.
3: I agree.
0: Good millennial versus. So they should set that one up next.
3: All right. Thank you guys for that. Appreciate it. But I'm giving it to B2K. All right. It's Didi in the morning.
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6: Partly sunny today with a high of around 57. I'm Don Black, filling in for Sarita Valmont and keeping you in the know. Milwaukee County Sheriff Danita Ball confirmed yesterday that someone is now in custody in connection with the Friday fatal shooting of Dennis Johnson, the 56-year-old public safety officer who worked at the Milwaukee County Courthouse. So far, officials haven't released details about the suspect or what may have led to the shooting. Meanwhile, Johnson's family says they're frustrated by the lack of communication from Milwaukee police, saying they first learned about the arrest through media reports and community activists instead of directly from the investigators. A Mayfair Mall security officer is recovering after being accidentally hurt by one of their colleagues. Security was trying to separate two people fighting at the mall Saturday and attempted to pepper spray one of them, but the officer accidentally pepper sprayed several other security officers. Wauwatosa police said one of the officers had to be taken to the hospital. The two people fighting were given citations for disorderly conduct. And finally, the Milwaukee Brewers are on the roll. The Crew completed a sweep of the New York Yankees yesterday with a close 4-3 win. Soul Food Tour MKE is back in effect today. 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
8: Taking a look at the roads from the Jam and Traffic Center. Your Monday morning commute has been worry-free. That's a good thing. Southbound 43, 13 minutes from Brown Deer to Marquette. Southbound 41, 11 minutes from the Good Hope to, from Good Hope to the Zoo. Eastbound 94, 8 minutes from the Zoo to downtown. And northbound 94, 8 minutes from Layton to downtown. 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
1: Good morning. It's Dee Dee in the morning, guys. I saw something that was really, really nice. All right, so all the parents listening to the show today, certainly if you're an African-American parent, okay, you're going to be really proud right now. Yeah, you are. According to research from the University of Florida, black people show significantly more respect for their mothers than people from other demographic groups.
2: I believe that.
1: The study examined how African-Americans interact with their mothers and found that black children demonstrate higher levels of respect for parental authority, stronger listening behaviors, and less defiant conduct compared to their white and Latino peers. They said this pattern continues into adulthood, which really, let me tell y'all what it is. We're scared of our parents. Okay?
2: Damn right.
1: Our mothers, oh my God, mothers and grandmamas don't play. They don't play at all.
2: They shook us up when we was newborns. they yell at you then. Yell, cry again. That was it.
3: I feel like debating this a little bit. Latino parents? We're scared of our parents too.
4: Mm-hmm. I ain't going to say that y'all not. I think that probably is the case. But I do think also too, a lot of times Latino parents, especially with the son, they baby them a lot. They become entitled.
3: Okay, with the son, moms do love their sons a little.
1: Hold on. Here's what they're saying about black boys. They say black boys learn that their mothers are the anchors of the family, the ones who sustain them. I said sustain them through hardship and protect them from the world that won't.
4: Sure.
1: Black girls learn that their mothers are examples of strength, resilience, and the standard by which they should measure themselves.
4: Yeah. And you know what's funny about a black mom when it comes to their sons and their daughters? They will do all of that, what you just said. And then they'll also turn around and be their biggest hater.
3: At the same damn time.
1: Yeah.
4: They will make sure they humble you as well.
1: Right. I agree with that. So I'm just wanting y'all to understand that. They said that there it is, in the black household. You respect that mama.
4: We got the numbers.
3: What house has the most disrespectful?
4: Let's talk about it off air.
1: We'll give you a couple.
4: Yeah.
1: Off the air. All right, listen. Coming up in our hot topics, y'all, we got to talk about the NBA owner now who is being extorted. Have y'all heard about this? We'll tell you on the way. It's Dee Dee in the morning.
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0: Hey, hey, Milwaukee and Racine. It's Dr. Leah Knox here to remind you that your mental wellness does matter. Don Black and I would like to help you to understand just that on Mindful Mondays. Now, this is not your typical sit back and listen type of segment. This is a bi-weekly conversation that tackles real life issues that all of our community members face. We want you to be a part of this conversation. We don't want to talk to you. We want to talk with you, because this is community wellness at its best. Our goal is to create a safe space where you feel supported, not judged, with data-driven insight, a little humor, and a whole lot of warmth. Because mental wellness is not a luxury. It is your responsibility.
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2: Okay, wow. Good morning. It's Dee Dee in the morning, and everybody is here. J. Cruz, also Trey G, and comedian J.J. Williamson.
3: Yes.
2: Guys, we got to get into our hot topics. One of the reasons why we got to talk about the owner, the NBA owner, caught in a sextortion case.
4: Sextortion. I love that word.
2: Yes, we got to tell you who it is. Here we go.
5: If you're talking about it, Dee Dee's talking about it. Hot Topics on Dee Dee in the Morning.
2: Y'all saw who it is, the NBA owner?
3: Yeah, I think his name, and he's the co-owner of the Milwaukee Bucks. Mm. I think his name is Wesley Eading.
2: Mm.
3: Yeah, man, he's got to go to court, man, about extortion.
6: This morning, the billionaire co-owner of the Milwaukee Bucks, Wesley Edens, is at the center of a so-called sextortion case after his former romantic partner allegedly tried to blackmail him for more than $1 billion.
7: Nothing is a secret. You know, it's the chattiest business in the world.
6: Prosecutors claim months after they began a relationship, Lowe wrote Edens claiming she'd been mentally incapacitated when they had sex, saying her home has cameras. She allegedly threatened to release compromising pictures of him. Prosecutors say Edens denied Lowe's allegations but agreed to settle with her for $6.5 million. But they say Lowe later demanded more than $1 billion.
2: Mm.
6: Prosecutors say during the investigation, FBI agents found a phone in Lowe's apartment with images of Eden's face edited onto another man's body. A month later, she was arrested trying to board a flight to China.
2: Mm.
6: She's pleaded not guilty to blackmail and destruction of records. Eden's is not commenting, but he is expected to testify at the upcoming trial.
2: All right.
3: Yeah.
2: What can you say?
3: Yeah, what can you say?
2: By the way, that's courtesy of ABC News. Now, I'm tired from listening to that story. That's the only thing I can say. I'm tired. I'm just tired.
3: Yeah.
2: And that girl showed it do a lot, and he didn't recognize. I mean, this is just, I don't know.
8: A lot of the seediness of a lot of these high-profile, high-powerful people is coming to light because they're keeping the wrong people around.
2: They really are.
8: And folks are becoming really opportunistic.
2: Yeah, yeah.
8: Yeah.
2: And for the things that they want, and they think that their money can get them, can buy them, too.
8: Exactly. Exactly.
2: But it ain't buying your way out of some of these horrible headlines now.
3: What you talking about?
8: Stephon Diggs was the same way with his whole little situation. Yeah. So maybe they'll start learning soon.
2: You know, what would they used to say? Some of you men just need to settle down. You get all that, just settle down, get married, stick with one girl.
8: You know, I don't like that. What are the women doing?
4: Didi, get what yourself are the women a, doing? A good six, strong seven.
2: Yep.
4: And picket fence, average house, relax.
2: Keep it simple.
8: Damn.
2: Hey, let's talk about Kevin Hart. I guess they said him and who?
3: Cat Williams. Yeah, man, they squashed they beef. You know, Kevin Hart had his roast last night on Netflix. It was amazing.
4: Mm-hmm.
3: When I say sold out, sold out. Well, he had a special guest there. It was Cat Williams, and you know what? They squashed their beef.
9: Me and this man have been at odds for years on years. You coming out here, quite the surprise, but Cat, I can sit and I can watch you, I can laugh, because I'm a fucking fan first, okay? I'm a fan first. Cat, we have an opportunity in real time, this is live television, to put our beef behind us. I am offering you an olive branch of peace. I want to be a brother. I want to be a friend. Cat, I want to move on. Can we move on, man? Can we move on? Cat Williams, one time, ladies and gentlemen.
3: Yeah, man. So they so-called squash day beef and everything.
2: That. Okay, so wait. So Kevin said that to Cat Williams. What did Cat Williams say back?
3: He didn't say nothing back. He just gave him a hug. He shook his shoulders a little bit because Kevin Hart asked him, can we squash it? He asked him again. Cat never responded.
2: Really?
3: He didn't say yay or nay.
4: He shook his hand.
3: He shook his hand. They gave a hug, but it was still a little hesitant to me.
2: But Cat was there to roast him?
3: No. Came in there and roasted him, and he did a good job. I mean, he was a surprise guest and everything. He talked about it.
10: I'm surprised they invited me. That's how little star power you have. They had to start inviting your enemies. I said, I hate him. They said, come anyway. Kevin and I had beef, and I'll tell you why. Because privately, this mother... stole everything from me. Before he saw my act, he was a 6'3" white man. Kevin only has one rule in his movies: no N-word, and that N-word is no. It's never been said, never ever. Scary Movie 3, Ride Along, Night School, Get Hard. I turned down all of them because I was not comfortable being a coon. Went right behind me for the same price. If you're going to see a Kevin Hart movie, do yourself a favor, see it in a black theater so you can hear words like, I want my motherfucking money back. And I want my money back too. Or this is some bullshit, I want my money back. Even The Rock can't save your ass.
8: Yeah. Look, they were saying Cat Williams was talking from the heart.
3: Yeah, I think so too.
8: Damn, a roast.
3: Now, if you really paid attention to Kevin Hart, he did a lot of smiling, but he made sure he paid attention to some of the remarks Cat was saying.
2: Really?
3: Just in case he went over the top.
2: Okay.
3: So, wow. Yeah. So, I don't know how squashed that beef is really.
2: All right. All right, everybody. There you go. That right there is what your hot topics are. Coming up, we're going to talk to a member of the funniest family in comedy. Yep. Marlon Wayans is in the building. He's on the way. It's Dee Dee in the morning.
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12: Partly sunny today with a high of around 57. I'm Don Black, filling in for Sarita Valmont and keeping you in the know. Milwaukee County Sheriff Danita Ball confirmed yesterday that someone is now in custody in connection with the Friday fatal shooting of Dennis Johnson, the 56-year-old public safety officer who worked at the Milwaukee County Courthouse. So far, officials haven't released details about the suspect or what may have led to the shooting. Meanwhile, Johnson's family says they're frustrated by the lack of communication from Milwaukee police, saying they first learned about the arrest through media reports and community activists instead of directly from investigators. The Milwaukee Bucks now officially have the 10th pick in the NBA draft, giving the team its first lottery selection since 2016. It adds another major decision during what's shaping up to be a huge offseason for the franchise. The Bucks introduced Taylor Jenkins as the team's new head coach last week, while questions continue surrounding the future of Giannis Antetokounmpo. And finally, the Milwaukee Brewers are on a roll. The Crew completed a sweep of the New York Yankees yesterday with a close 4-3 win. Soul Food Tour MKE is back in effect today. Today's stop is at Speed Queen Barbecue, 1130 West Walnut Street. 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
7: Taking a look at the roads from the Jam at Traffic Center. Everything's been pretty smooth today. Northbound 94, 8 minutes from Layton to downtown. Eastbound 94, 8 minutes from the zoo to downtown. Southbound 41, 11 minutes from Good Hope to the zoo. And southbound 43, 13 minutes from Brown Deer to Marquette.
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9: Good morning. It's Dee Dee in the morning on this Monday, May 11th. Looking for Trey right now. Trey G, to find out what's trending. What you got?
10: Hey, you know, even though Lotto is with child, she is still finding time to tweet. She was on her ex account over the weekend, and she said, 529, my retirement album. Thank you for everything, is what she had to say. So she basically is saying that this album is going to be her last. I feel like she's being a little dramatic.
11: How many albums?
10: Maybe three. Maybe.
11: Okay.
10: Yeah, maybe three. But Big Mama says she tired. She got a baby to take care of now, too. And they allegedly say that the baby daddy, of course, is 21 Savage.
9: Oh, so, yeah.
10: Yeah, that's the biggest part about it.
9: All right, let's hope that
10: great
9: baby.
10: Great conversation.
9: Let's hope that baby look like her pretty butt.
11: Three albums in your retirement.
9: What'd I say? Yeah. I said I just want the baby to look like her because she's so pretty.
10: Oh, 21 is a handsome fellow. You take
9: Let me tell everybody something right now. Coming up, guess what? Coming up, we're going to talk to a member of the funniest family in comedy. Marlon Wayans is in the building, everybody. On the way to Dee Dee in the morning.
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1: Hey, good morning. It's Didi in the morning. I got Jay Cruz, Trey G, comedian J.J. Williamson. Now, here we go. Somebody a part of your fraternity
2: Come
1: is
2: on,
1: here.
2: Man. Hey, man, we deep.
1: All right, let me tell y'all. So he's part of one of the most successful comedy families in the world,
3: Yes, Lord.
1: Actor, producer, writer, and comedian. Got a brand new movie coming out, you guys. Scary Movie 6. Mm. Please welcome the very funny Mr. Marlon Wayans.
4: Hey.
1: Good morning.
4: I'm usually funny. Not today. I'm tired.
1: You had to go last night?
4: I had a show last night. I did, but I do about 146, something like that. I was going to go longer, but I was just like, I'm tired. Plus, they got drunk. I came a little late. So, you know, they get rowdy.
2: Yeah.
4: So, you got to get through the rowdy, and then they get a little sleepy, and then you got to talk them that, and then they become human, and then you get on stage at the right time. I like to give them a show.
1: Okay. All right.
4: I don't let the drunk people kill the journey. But that was my fault for coming late.
1: Marlon, first of all, you look good.
4: Thank you.
1: Really good. So, listen, did I
4: that.
1: See
4: you look
1: some,
4: good.
1: Well, thank you. I ain't got no makeup on today.
4: I seen you got rid of all them women in here. You was like, I want all ding ding around me. I'm tired of these catty ass women. Nothing but dudes. This is a Diddy party.
1: No,
2: Cal.
3: Nah, I don't like that.
2: Well,
3: nope.
2: Big Cal Records.
4: I'm just saying.
3: No Diddy party over there.
2: Yeah. Yeah. That's an HR issue.
4: Pile on top of the rabbit right here.
2: Yeah,
4: HR
2: I get
4: issue.
2: It. She in the files.
4: I'm
2: tired. She in the files.
1: Y'all didn't put me in the Epstein
2: files. You in the
1: files. Did you follow that, Marlon? Have you paid attention to any of that? The Epstein files, this and that?
4: And how much they going to let the white man get away with?
1: I know.
4: At this point, it don't matter. They ain't going to incriminate this, but we going to keep putting ours in jail.
1: I know.
4: All of ours going to go to jail. Black people, put them down. Put them under the jail. White people, they never did it. You never saw
1: we
4: it.
1: We should have learned from that, because
4: Epstein wasn't an island.
2: Are you a conspiracy theorist at all, Marlon?
4: No, I'm just a real Negro, man.
1: I know that's
4: right. I believe in any conspiracy having to do with black people, because it's all true.
3: Thank you.
4: They done us dirty. We dumb as hell. I can't believe what's happening. But it is what it is, man. Yeah. And, I'm just happy and very proud that when we had representation in office that he represented.
1: Dindy.
4: Yeah, man, so articulate, man. I was talking to Steve and him. That man was so articulate.
2: Yeah.
4: We used to talk about George Bush, and, you know, it's bad when you look at George Bush and go, man, I miss him.
1: And we do.
2: You know what?
1: We do.
4: It was something cute about that dumbass man. You know what I mean? Fool me once, same on you. Fool me twice, never again no more. That wasn't the same, but I get what you were saying.
1: I know.
2: We get it, though.
4: Barack knew every colloquialism.
1: Didn't
4: he had quotes, scriptures, the thesaurus. That man, he was a super intelligent man.
1: I know, but the one now, I mean, you're not a fan, I take it, of this one now.
4: I don't hate nobody. I'm in this country. What am I going to do, complain?
1: Yeah.
4: We got two years.
1: We got two more.
4: We ride it out. You know, I can't go against what's in office because we voted to put him in there. So all we could do is, is deal with it. And I do this. Whenever office and regime changes, first of all, I follow God. So I don't follow the man. You follow the man. You follow the man to ruin. And that goes for every regime. You know, I follow God. And that's the only thing about money I like is that it says in God we trust. And for me, I sit there and I just go, you know what? Where are they putting their money? That's all. With capitalists in office, where are they putting their money? And where can I put my money? I should have put my money in oil. I was like, I don't know, man. It sounded like a trap. Then they said they had that Bitcoin, that XRP, and I was like, I'm going all in. It ain't moved. It's worse than the bank, the 2%.
2: I think you said something right there, too, though. That's something our people really don't pay attention to. But, I mean, it's because we not educated on that type of thing.
4: Well, you got to put your money where they going to put their money if you're smart, right? So regimes are always going to change, and you can't feel this way or that way. I don't want to be a sore loser. You know, we live in the same country, and we should have this country in harmony and unison. 100%. And, it's 4 years. Every four years, it changes up, shift up.
1: Hold on a second, real quick.
4: God,
1: we gotta take a break.
4: Why your breasts got big?
1: They did. You think?
4: You never had breasts when I was on this show.
1: I have too. You made it seem like I got a job. I didn't get a breast job. I promise to God, I've always been a 36 double D.
0: Yeah.
4: See what I'm saying? That's all that information I wanted.
5: Yeah. I'm just curious.
4: I extracted that.
5: Yeah, that's all I want.
4: You gave me the shape. I didn't care about the backside. Double D. I'll take that with your wide back, son.
5: Not extracted.
4: The wide back.
1: Okay. More with Marlon Wayans coming up, y'all. It's Didi in the morning.
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2: It's Didi in the morning. There is Jay Cruz, Trey G, comedian J.J. Williamson, and brought in this man right here, Marlon Wayans.
3: Come on, man. Stop playing.
2: Marlon, what were you getting ready to say about Trey G? You were getting ready to say something about Trey.
3: I hope you really embrace and enjoy your hairline. Because all the old Negroes are looking at you like, man, he got that little part.
4: Part right there.
3: Out here showing out. Part and waves, boy. I want to take a clippers to that whole thing.
4: For real.
3: I can't wait till God start cutting you from the back.
4: Oh, God.
3: It's going to be miserable.
4: Don't put that evil on me, Ricky.
3: Ah, it's too late. We hexed you. We got you. Yeah, we got you. We can't wait.
4: We want you to have a hair sickness.
3: Can't wait.
4: Damn.
3: Can't wait for that flu influenza to hit your hairline.
4: Hey, I want to part so bad.
2: You always talk about
4: his part. I'm about to part my scalp.
3: He was thinking about it the whole time.
4: Yeah, I saw that.
3: Absolutely.
5: Well, I will pray to God that don't happen.
3: How old are you?
5: 33.
3: I'm going to stay alive just to see it happen.
4: Yeah, for real.
3: In about 20 years, I'll be here.
4: Marlon, right, a couple weeks ago, man, they had that little correspondent dinner, man, where the man tried his best to get up in there. Uh-oh. How did Secret Service miss that fool? And they was right there.
3: Mm-mm. He be planting stuff. There ain't nobody trying to shoot that man.
2: I don't think so either.
3: Ain't nobody trying. They hit, first time he got hit was with a slingshot.
4: Next
3: time was a BB gun. Ain't nobody trying to kill that man. He trying to be a hero so bad.
4: I knew he was fake when he got up and was like, yeah!
3: Like it was a wrestling match.
4: Yeah! Oh, I knew it was fake when the man that was still sitting there eating his salad.
2: Oh, yeah, he sure was.
4: He was eating this salad. Man, I'm not finna throw it, man. That's a Caesar. That's
2: a Caesar. Not a Caesar.
4: Hey, I got 9 more croutons on you.
2: Oh, God. Okay. All right. So, listen. So Marlon, I'm curious about this. Did I see that you just had a baby, another baby?
3: That was 3 years ago.
2: That was the old picture I saw?
3: Yeah. God bless me.
2: Oh, really? How many do you have? Because he has 4. This one over here got about 4.
6: Yeah.
2: What?
3: You threw this man under a bus. It's not about the number of babies. How many baby mamas do you have?
6: One. Same woman.
3: Okay, good. You're doing it right.
6: You're doing it right. We never got married, but we good.
3: Oh, well, you need an honorary woman. Trust me.
2: She don't want it.
6: She don't like it. No. She comes from a divorced home.
2: Damn. Look, he made it sound sad, didn't he?
6: Yeah, he did.
2: We all did.
3: What kind of witchcraft are you doing? That's witchcraft. She don't want it. You don't want to get married.
6: She believed it.
2: Oh, my God. You're so stupid.
3: You know what's funny? My mama died. My daddy died. And at the same time, my daughter transitioned from a daughter to a son. Mm. And at that time, I was going through so much. And that's how God is so good.
2: Wow.
3: At that time, he gave me everything I needed. A little baby that looked like my mama. Got my mama's skin complexion, my daddy's eyes, and is a girl like my daughter used to be. And it's just everything that I needed. And she makes me feel whole.
2: That's
3: I went to her school to pick her up, and she said, look at my daddy, y'all. She pushed her friend on the floor like, move. Uh-oh. My daddy here. I was like, boy, if your mama act like that, we'd still be together.
6: Oh, damn.
5: Is that the one that act most like you, Marlon? Or, like, is there one that you have?
3: That's my twin.
5: That's
2: really?
5: You?
2: Yeah.
3: That is my twin. I can't even spank her. All I could do is just negotiate. I'm like, can you stop? Why are you yelling at me? If you want to talk to me, say something soft, dog. She tell me about myself. Say, Dad, why you wash me so rough? You wash me like dishes. I'm like,
6: I got a daughter. That was my last one as a girl. They just take over, bro.
3: It's the best.
2: Yeah, at first he didn't want. You know, he was mad because, you know, he had

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1: Partly sunny today with a high of around 57. I'm Don Black, filling in for Sarita Valmont and keeping you in the know. Milwaukee County Sheriff Danita Ball confirmed yesterday that someone is now in custody in connection with the Friday fatal shooting of Dennis Johnson, the 56-year-old public safety officer who worked at the Milwaukee County Courthouse. So far, officials haven't released details about the suspect or what may have led to the shooting. Meanwhile, Johnson's family says they're frustrated by the lack of communication from Milwaukee police, saying they first learned about the arrest through media reports and community activists instead of directly from the investigators. The Milwaukee Bucks now officially have the 10th pick in the NBA draft, giving the team its first lottery selection since 2016. It adds another major decision during what's shaping up to be a huge offseason for the franchise. The Bucks introduced Taylor Jenkins as the team's new head coach last week, while questions continue surrounding the future of Giannis Antetokounmpo. And finally, the Milwaukee Brewers are on the roll. The Crew completed a sweep of the New York Yankees yesterday with a close 4-3 win. Just announced, get ready to move and groove with the Isley Brothers and the Commodores at the Bank 5-9 Main Stage, Tuesday, August 11th at the Wisconsin State Fair. Tickets go on sale this Friday, May 15th. 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
4: It's GranvilleBusiness.org.
5: Here's a look at the roads from the Jam and Traffic Center. Stop and go traffic on I-41 northbound between Swan Boulevard and Burleigh Street. Same thing on I-41 southbound between Good Hope Road and Capitol Drive. Got stop and go traffic on I-94 westbound between 35th Street and Holly Road. Same thing on I-94 eastbound between 70th Street and 35th Street. I-43 southbound Brown Deer Road and Center Street. We got slow traffic there. And I-43 northbound between the Mitchell Interchange and Holt Avenue. Slow traffic there as well.
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0: Hey, hey, Milwaukee and Racine. It's Dr. Leah Knox here to remind you that your mental wellness does matter. Don Black and I would like to help you to understand just that on Mindful Mondays. Now, this is not your typical sit back and listen type of segment. This is a bi-weekly conversation that tackles real life issues that all of our community members face. We want you to be a part of this conversation. We don't want to talk to you. We want to talk with you, because this is community wellness at its best. Our goal is to create a safe space where you feel supported, not judged, with data-driven insight, a little humor, and a whole lot of warmth. Because mental wellness is not a luxury. It is your responsibility.
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2: Good morning, it's Dee Dee in the morning. Guys, I got to tell you something right now. This man right here, y'all got to go see him. Marlon Wayans in the building.
3: All right.
4: Dee Dee. Next time I come in here, can we have less masculine energy in here? I started out. I thought you was lesbian. You had so many girls. I was like, Dee Dee party. I like going to Dee Dee show. This.
2: Oh my God. All right. So listen, real quick, we got to talk about the 50 Cent beef.
4: Beef.
2: It's done, right? Y'all gonna do a movie together or something, right?
4: It was done before it started. That's just two Negroes on the block talking smack. Most people back down. I don't back down. He likes talking smack. I like talking smack. That's what we do. From the hood. You could sit on a corner and, the skinny dude always talks nonsense to the bully. Because the bully know. You could beat me and you could hurt me. But hey, I'm going to hurt your feelings. I'm going to say something dark.
2: So, I know that's right.
4: But it was never a beef. And I do want to work with him. I have a role I'm putting together right now. And, I believe in not drowning black man business. Good. We have such little business left. We have such few kings left. Mm-hmm. I want to build bridges, not burn them.
2: So see, I like that.
5: That's love.
4: Like, man, look at that black man. Yep. Look at that.
5: Went them 43 waves.
4: two of them grew. It's like a tide. It keep coming in. It come in, it go out. It come in, it go out.
5: I see somebody surfing there.
2: Oh my God. Okay, let's talk about Scary Movie. I saw the preview. Man, that looks good. It looks funny as hell.
4: It's very funny. I'm very proud of the movie, and I can't wait for the audience to just go laugh, man. Y'all haven't laughed in a long time. Thanks. We as a country ain't laughed. We as black people ain't laughed. We as a world ain't laughed. Mm. Ain't been nothing for us. And so now this is a movie where y'all could go be 15 years old again and laugh at a silly movie brought to you by a brand that's been giving you comedy it's 250 years of comedy between me and my brothers.
2: Wow.
4: And
2: if
4: you like Don't Be a Menace, if you like Scary Movie, if you like White Chicks, if you like Living Color, if you like Wayans Brothers, mm-hmm. if you like Wife and Kids,
2: mm-hmm.
4: if you
2: Come
4: like
2: on.
4: Wayans humor, go see Scary Movie.
6: So the first two, amazing. And I remember you telling us that you lost the rights and now you got it back. What is it about the first two that we can look forward to? And then, what did you bring back? And you guys could make them to 13, 15, 20 because they're hilarious.
4: The only thing that's most important that we brought back, I think, is we brought back the Wayans Brothers, which is the brand that made the brand.
6: For sure.
4: So understand, just because Scary Movie's a brand, but that brand was brought to you by a bigger brand, which was Wayans Brothers.
6: For sure.
4: And shout out to John Glickman, who's an executive over at Miramax, was like, listen, there's only one way to do Scary Movie, the new reboot of Scary Movie, and that's to bring the Wayans Brothers back.
2: Because
4: Frankenstein started killing villagers, and ain't nobody know what to do to wrangle that monster. So they went and got Dr. Frankenstein to come wrangle the monster and put it in the right direction. And I feel like this movie is necessary. It's healing. It's laughter. We all need it.
2: Yes.
4: And I think it's a clash of culture and generation. This is about a conversation that needed to be had over the past 20 years. We got a brand new cast, which is the legacy. We have the legacy cast, which is me, Anna, Sean, and Regina. That's what people want to see.
2: Mm-hmm.
4: The core four. And then we brought in these new kids that's there to hopefully one day replace us.
6: Right.
4: And it's a mashup of the generations. And we get to talk about everything that the culture has been missing for the past 20 years, but in terms of a movie, and I really feel like it's got a lot of jokes, and it's a movie you can see teenagers could go see with their parents, because the parents are going to remember being teen- teenagers watching Scary Movie for the first time in theaters, and now they get to watch this with their kids, yeah, and it's something that they both can laugh at. If you love us, then come see us when we got the franchise back. Really treat yourself to a good old-fashioned Wayans movie, and never let comedy or that brand die, because all we've done was from the heart and the soul of some project kids that just was going, like, yo, here's what's funny about our stories.
2: Yeah.
4: And, you know, we made pop culture.
2: Yeah.
4: Pop culture.
2: For real, that's great.
4: I could cut together a whole nother movie with the jokes that we got on the table. But you can't, you know, it's just jokes and it's material, right? When you do comedy, you don't hold on to the jokes. Mm-hmm. Anybody hold on to material? It's like someone complained when comedians were, yeah, he stole my joke. I give that to you. I don't care about that joke. You take that joke, I'm glad it worked. Now watch me write a new one, because there's jokes I tell now that's so personal, you can't tell it because you're lying.
2: Yeah.
4: You ain't got a trans child. So unless you do, then you could take that joke.
2: Wait a minute, Marlon, you do not. Do you talk about that on stage, your daughter?
4: I got a whole ass hour about it.
2: Do you really? Sorry, because you don't have them. Okay.
4: Both them Negroes love it.
2: Okay, all right, fine. She's okay. They're okay with it.
4: They fine with it because they know my heart. You know, it's not about them.
2: Right.
4: It's about me. The transition is about my transition going from denial to acceptance and the five stages of grief that I went through to get to this magical, peaceful place called acceptance, because we all grieve. And I was grieving the loss of my parents when this happened. So this situation I went through with my child actually healed me from the grief that I was dealing with my parents. And that is God.
2: All right, Marlon Wayans coming up. It's Dee Dee in the morning. Today's R&B and old school jamming 98.3.

0: Yeah.
1: It's Dee Dee in the morning. There is Jay Cruz, Trey G, comedian JJ Williamson, and brought in this man right here, Marlon Wayans.
2: Come on, man. Stop playing.
3: Do you ever feel worried about pushback? Because you see people like Drewski.
2: No.
3: You don't ever worry about, like, I guess, like, the criticism that come with it or, like, the scrutiny. Yeah, for sure. Why is that, though?
2: Because you can't be funny thinking like that.
3: That's real. Uh-huh.
2: If any comedian that's out there trying to please, then you're not a comedian. You're a clown.
3: Yeah.
2: A real comedian, you got to be like, yo, there's casualties to every war.
1: Mm-hmm. Mm-hmm.
2: When you tell a joke, there's going to be casualties. Some people are going to be offended.
1: Right. Yeah.
2: Now, you hope that the majority of the people laugh. But if you tell that joke and they're offended and they go, ooh. When you're a real comedian, you don't go, I'm joking. Next subject. No, when you're a real comedian, you go, shrugs. Let me go a little darker.
3: Yeah.
2: Let me go a little deeper. Because now you're listening. Let me keep drilling till I hit that nerve and turn this ooh into a ha.
1: Damn.
2: The reason why you ooh is because you're scared that I'm going there. So let's keep digging. Let's keep drilling until I find that oil, which is the laugh. So you can't be afraid, and you can't be afraid to offend. We go to dark places to find light. I can't be afraid to go underwater and submerge myself into these dark pain in order to find some jokes.
1: That's a Marlon, quote. You know what?
3: That's
1: you got layers.
2: I'm 53. I've been doing stand-up now.
1: You don't look it. I think that's why everybody trips. Are you the baby in the family? You the baby. You still don't
2: I'm
1: look
2: the
1: it.
2: Baby.
1: You the baby. That's what it is. Okay, wait a minute.
3: We go to dark places to find light.
1: Let's talk about this because, I mean, you're not married, right?
2: No.
1: Do you want to be married someday?
2: Yeah.
1: Would you? Okay, what are you looking for in a woman? Like, if there's somebody's listening right now and they want to figure this out, but you have to have, you have layers and they got to be smart, I see. Yeah.
2: First of all, God-fearing.
1: Mm-hmm.
2: You know, I think you got to fear something other than us breaking up.
1: Oh, wow.
2: You know, because if you do it for me, you ain't doing it right. You do it for God. God watches you everywhere. Yeah. I can only watch you but so much.
1: Right.
2: Even if I put an air tag in your car, which I will.
3: Oh, God.
2: Well, buy your air tag while buy your phone, put you on fire my phone. I don't see what you got.
3: Damn.
2: I can only do but so much. God find you everywhere. You can't hide. He see through walls.
1: Uh-huh.
2: So you got to make sure you fear God because you ain't doing it for me. You're doing it for you. You're doing it for your own salvation. I love a woman that could cook, take care of me, pour into me.
1: You cook. Do you like soul food or you don't eat that anymore because you live in Hollywood?
2: What? I grew up in the projects. I like a fart.
3: Man.
2: Love me some gas from Mac. I love me some gas from some mac and cheese.
3: Some gluten-filled
2: macaroni.
3: Some cabbage.
2: Yeah.
4: We know we ain't good when it's a solid warm.
3: Shut up. Oh, God.
1: Solid.
2: I like that. I like that tall in here, that hollow. Before you let it out. I need a woman that can cook.
1: Okay.
2: I want a woman that I ain't got to ask for nothing.
1: Okay.
2: You never have to ask me, hey, can you have some money so I can eat? Hey, can I have a roof over my head? There's things you never have to ask that's always going to be there because that's just kind of human being and man I am. I'm always going to provide.
1: Okay, so she doesn't have to work. Like, if you met this woman, you're a millionaire.
2: My wife,
1: she doesn't have to work.
2: She ain't
1: got
2: to work.
1: Rick Ross just said it. What did we see
2: them
1: the other day?
2: Kids is work. Help me build my industry. Help me build our industry.
1: But what if you married a lawyer or a doctor? Would you tell her she
2: needs
1: to quit?
2: I'd support her. No, I would support her.
1: But you wouldn't tell her to quit, though?
2: No, never. Okay. We could get some, let's hire some help. Help assist you and make sure that you can still show up as a wife and a mother.
1: Okay.
2: You know, and just don't make it that she's there all the time, that my kids don't speak English, they speak Spanish. And then you get mad when we have an affair. Well, you ain't been home.
1: No.
2: Que tu quieres? Que tu quieres, amiga?
1: All right. Listen, here's the deal.
2: And most importantly, what I need... I need peace.
1: Oh,
2: yeah, got to have
1: that.
2: I don't care about the excitement of sex. I don't care if you bring girls home. I don't care if we do it from the ceiling. I don't care if you do it 25 times in a weekend or a day. That's too much. Sometimes one time to put me to sleep is enough.
3: It's enough.
2: Sometimes I don't want, when I say Netflix and chill, it's not cold for let's have sex. I really want to watch the story and talk about what's happening.
4: Hey, shout out to my man, D.C. Irvin, that's going to be with you, man.
2: D.C.
4: Where'd D.C. go?
2: He lazy.
4: Yeah, man.
2: He don't like
4: very clever,
2: radio.
4: Very funny brother, man.
2: He's over there flirting with her.
4: Hey.
2: Look, you got one beautiful woman and you got another one locked in a cage.
4: Yeah. No wonder.
2: Don't you show your pretty self with them tags. tattoo. Put this lady in a cage.
4: Yeah, man. Because the light usually be on
2: and, and she got, I know. She got them 36 triple D's.
4: Yeah, for real.
1: As a matter of fact, Chicago, I looked it up. I guess you're going to be in Chicago in
2: back
1: June.
2: Back-to-back weekends. I'm playing back-to-back. I'm June, what is it? 20th and the 28th.
1: Yeah.
2: I'll be in back-to-back weekends in Chicago at the Schaumburg Improv.
4: Oh, yeah.
2: Yeah, y'all pull up.
1: Scary Movie 6 in theaters June 5th.
2: Yes.
1: Thank you for coming in.
2: Thank
1: we
2: you
1: appreciate
2: for having
1: you.
2: Me. I appreciate you.
1: Friend of the show, y'all. Clap it up for this
2: you see
1: man,
2: them
1: mister.
2: Empty chairs? Let's put some breasts in there.
1: Oh, we're going to try to. Marlon wins.
0: Hey.
2: Hey.
0: All right.
2: Good morning.
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9: Partly sunny today with a high of around 57. I'm Don Black, filling in for Sarita Valmont and keeping you in the know. Milwaukee County Sheriff Danita Ball confirmed yesterday that someone is now in custody in connection with the Friday fatal shooting of Dennis Johnson, the 56-year-old public safety officer who worked at the Milwaukee County Courthouse. So far, officials haven't released details about the suspect or what may have led to the shooting. Meanwhile, Johnson's family says they're frustrated by the lack of communication from Milwaukee police, saying they first learned about the arrest through media reports and community activists instead of directly from the investigators. A Mayfair Mall security officer is recovering after being accidentally hurt by one of their colleagues. Security was trying to separate two people fighting at the mall Saturday and attempted to pepper spray one of them, but the officer accidentally pepper sprayed several other security officers. Wauwatosa police said one of the officers had to be taken to the hospital. The two people fighting were given citations for disorderly conduct. And finally, the Milwaukee Brewers are on a roll. The Crew completed a sweep of the New York Yankees yesterday with a close 4-3 win. Just announced, get ready to move and groove with the Isley Brothers and the Commodores at the Bank 5-9 Main Stage, Tuesday, August 11th at the Wisconsin State Fair. Tickets go on sale this Friday, May 15th. 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
9: Taking a final look at the roads from the Jammin' Traffic Center. We got stop-and-go traffic on I-41 northbound between Swan Boulevard and Burleigh Street. Same thing on I-41 southbound between Good Hope Road and Capitol Drive. Stop-and-go traffic on I-94 westbound between 35th Street and Hawley Road. Also, eastbound I-94 between 70th Street and 35th Street. Stop-and-go traffic there. Slow traffic on I-43 southbound between Brown Deer Road and Center Street. And the same thing on I-43 northbound between Mitchell Interchange and Holt Avenue.
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1: All right, it's Dee Dee in the morning. And let me tell you, hi on this Monday. Everybody is here. Jay Cruz there also is comedian J.J. Williamson.
2: Hi.
1: All right, now I got to find out what's trending with Trey G.
3: Hey, Chris Brown is trending. You know, he dropped his new album, Brown, where he laying down on the cover. So a lot of people were super excited about the expectations of this album. A lot of his fans, though, have a lot of critiques about this album. So much so that Chris Brown had to get on his Instagram account and address it. He said, just want to say thank you to everyone who listened to this album. Been a lot of mixed reviews, and I can take my audience's criticism and opinions. The last three albums have came under the same scrutiny and eventually grew on people. Thank you for even taking time to listen. So I think that was a really good response. A lot of people are saying the album is too long.
17: Sometimes it hits right away, but sometimes a song, 3-4 times later, it hits then. It just grows on you.
3: I was able to listen to the album. It sounded really good to me.
1: Yeah. I heard that one song that he has with
3: Leon Thomas,
1: The Fallen, and it's like a throwback, but
3: absolutely,
1: I like it.
3: He got one on there called Honey Pack.
1: Mm-mm.
3: Hennessy and Honey Pack. That's all you need to know.
17: That's all right. Like
1: Honey Pack.
4: Sound like a good night to me.
1: All right. Coming up, we got $1,000 for you. $1,000 is yours. Answer 10 questions correctly right now. Come on and do this right now. We give you the money. All right. 833-TALK-TO-DEE.
4: That's 833-825-5233.
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1: It's Dee Dee in the morning, and guys, we got a problem on the show. We have a father here, a father of someone on the show.
2: Okay.
1: And this father of someone on the show, he loves somebody else on the show.
2: Mm. Oh, really?
1: A lot.
2: Yeah.
1: A lot. Trey, tell everybody about your daddy.
2: Yeah, you know, we all run into people out on the streets, right, mm-hmm. with their favorites on the show. Some right. people walk up to me, I love JJ, right. I love Dee Dee, I love Cruz. Right. You know what I'm saying? Well, you would expect that your own people would love you.
3: on the show. At least first.
1: My sister, she listens every day, and she's like, oh my God, what you guys did was so funny, and the way you said, yeah. My sister loves me.
2: Love bragging on you, don't she?
1: Hold on, JJ, your sister loves Mita?
4: Loves me.
1: Mita loves you.
4: That's my new bodyguard.
1: Yeah, she is. Mita don't let nobody talk about JJ. I mean, she loves her brother on the radio.
2: 100%
1: you know
2: believe
1: I mean?
2: It. That's yeah. how it should be.
1: And you know what? Jay Cruz's son, Gino, loves that his daddy's on the radio. Supports him like crazy.
2: That's how it should be.
1: It should be.
2: Exactly how it should be. Now, my dad loves the hell out of JJ.
1: Ouch! Ouch.
2: Is that right?
1: Hold on a second.
2: Yes.
1: Facts. Damn.
5: Over you?
2: Yes, over me. He will call me any time of the day. Just brag about how he heard JJ on the radio. Hey,
5: and
2: man, I'm
5: proud.
2: Telling my coworker how funny JJ was earlier today.
1: No, Trey.
2: I cannot make this up, bro. I had to record him at this point. Because, JJ, of course, you had your comedy special the other
4: Correct.
2: Night, right? You
4: yes.
2: had your comedy special.
1: He taped, yeah.
2: Yeah, yeah, he taped his comedy special. And I'm hosting these, like, comedy house parties that right. I'm posting on my Instagram.
1: He didn't try to compare your comedy house parties to his special.
2: Not only did he try to compare it,
1: no, Trey,
2: but he called it Lil. And that's where we have our discrepancy at. Check this out. Just listen for yourself.
6: You said what?
7: I said you trying to do your stand-up comedy. I said, well, then what you were telling Dee Dee about your time?
6: Not me trying to do my little stand-up comedy. Boy, you disrespectful, ain't you? That man say, I see you trying to do your little stand-up comedy. You laughing a little hard, ain't you?
7: I'm gonna answer that you, because you talking about I said, you trying to do your little stand-up comedy.
6: You done said it again. Third time you done said it, man.
7: I'm just saying, I don't mean it like that. I'm just saying, I said, you trying to do your stand-up comedy.
6: Yeah, I appreciate it. But yes, I get what you're saying. I get what you're saying. JJ's show was really good. It was really good.
7: I'm giving your props, man.
6: Not talking about some your little stand-up comedy.
7: Well, you're
6: speaking of,
7: I see you doing stand-up comedy.
6: Yeah, you didn't say, when you had told me, you didn't say you went to JJ little special last night, did you? You didn't say that.
7: Yeah. Okay, you went to JJ
6: Miss
7: Special.
6: Yeah, you didn't say that.
7: I did say that. Just
6: say. No, you ain't got to call it, little. It's fine. But no, yeah, I don't do stand up. I wasn't doing stand up or nothing like that. Basically, just hosting it, and then like in between, just to fill up a little time and stuff like that. I like, you know, tell a couple jokes and get on out the way. But I ain't no comedian. That's something different.
7: How your boy do? Cruz did good.
6: He was up there being Jay Cruz, being his regular self. He did both shows. I think JJ had one earlier in the day, and then he had one, of course, later that evening. But Cruz did good.
1: OMG.
2: Hey,
1: your daddy. Okay, all right, hold on. This one here, he only heard him. Hey, listen, he's getting ready to call there. Hey,
2: yeah,
1: ready to talk about himself.
2: Didn't ask me anything about how my show was. Didn't
3: how
2: ask
3: many
2: me
3: people was there?
2: How I did.
3: Who else performed with you? None of that. All he wanted to say, it was little.
1: Yes. Y'all love hell. Comedy. Yeah.
2: Yes, but I want y'all to know, my daddy enjoys the hell out of the show, but most of all, he enjoys the hell out
1: that.
2: Of y'all.
1: I love it. I love that. But your daddy said, you just said it three times. He said it again.
2: And then he said it again, didn't he?
1: Yeah.
2: I said, I hope my mama haunt the hell out you.
1: No, you did.
2: I did.
1: And she's probably like, I am?
2: Yeah.
1: I'm going to need you to let him live a little bit.
3: Trey, when your daddy get out? Because that show sounded like an old jail call, didn't it?
5: Sure. He was trying to keep that private.
3: Yeah.
5: He was trying to keep it private.
3: I could have sworn I heard the door close.
1: Trey, he didn't disrespect you like that, though, about your little comedy.
2: Your
1: joke.
3: look up.
2: It be your parents, man. They gonna definitely keep you humble.
1: Yeah.
2: They gonna be your biggest haters and your biggest encouragers sometimes. Yeah. So shout out to my pops, man.
1: Yeah, I love him. But I'm glad he likes JJ so much.
3: Yeah. Appreciate it, fam.
2: It's crazy too, cause we share the same name.
3: Right. Matter of fact, I appreciate that big love you gave me.
4: Shout out to your little.
3: Not little love, that big love.
1: Oh, you get little love
3: today. You get little love,
2: yes.
1: Okay, that was wonderful. Shout out to your daddy. All right, it's Dee Dee in the morning.
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0: Hey, hey, Milwaukee and Racine. It's Dr. Leah Knox here to remind you that your mental wellness does matter. Don Black and I would like to help you to understand just that on Mindful Mondays. Now, this is not your typical sit back and listen type of segment. This is a bi-weekly conversation that tackles real life issues that all of our community members face. We want you to be a part of this conversation. We don't want to talk to you. We want to talk with you because this is community wellness at its best. Our goal is to create a safe space where you feel supported, not judged, with data-driven insight, a little humor, and a whole lot of warmth. Because mental wellness is not a luxury. It is your responsibility.
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2: Hi, it's Dee Dee in the morning. We're about to play the $1,000 mini game, give somebody some money this morning. But guys, listen to this. This sounds like JJ to me. I know this is JJ.
3: Come on.
2: I'm going to see out of the three guys, I say two of you do this.
4: Hmm.
2: Who turns on a nightlight before bed?
3: Not me.
2: I swear I thought you did.
3: Mm-mm.
2: They said 42% of us turn on a nightlight. Okay, do you turn on a light in the kitchen?
3: Yes.
2: That's a nightlight. End of story. I knew it.
3: I'm talking about when I'm in the bed.
2: Yeah.
3: When I'm sleeping, I cut it off at night.
2: All lights off?
3: Yes.
2: You don't leave your TV on or nothing?
3: No.
2: Me either.
3: Uh-uh.
2: You don't have a nightlight in the hallway so when you get up or anywhere?
3: Uh-uh. Mm-hmm.
2: Now I have
3: these little solar things plugged in. That's how you hit your pinky toe.
2: But why over the stove?
3: I don't know why, because that's the lightest one.
2: No, because he just told you. His granny had it. It's just embedded in us.

0: years.
1: Shut up.
0: And look, it's 100 watts.
1: Shut up.
2: Let's get to the game.
3: You got the answers. Yeah. We got that break. $1,000 all for you with the $1,000 mini game. Exclusively on DD in the Morning.
0: Why that bulb don't never go out?
1: I don't know.
0: It don't blink. Ever. It don't do nothing. Wow. That's so one bulb you don't never have to change.
1: Good morning. Hi, who's this?
4: My name's Ashley.
1: Hey, Ashley.
0: I like that name right there. What you doing this morning, Ashley?
4: Well, I'm sitting in my truck outside of work right now.
1: Oh,
5: okay. You got that look. Girl. Ashley said she listening to us. We so appreciate you, Ashley. Right. Ashley. We so appreciate it, little bud.
1: Sitting in the car.
4: You're welcome.
5: Listening to us.
4: She said, you're welcome.
1: I know, right? On, Ashley, we're going to get you some money. We're going to spin the wheel and good luck.
3: DG.
6: J. Cruz. Okay. JJ from the SIP.
3: Trey G.
6: JJ from the SIP. $10 bonus.
0: Hey, Ashley, while you wait, man, let's make a little money real quick, all right?
4: Yes, sir. Let's
0: do this. Now, look, if you don't know the answer, please say pass. If we got time, trust me.
1: We're
0: going to come back to it.
4: Sound like a plan.
0: All right, let's get this early morning money. Here we go. How many hours of sleep did you get?
4: Four.
0: Do you like sleeping in the cold or hot?
4: Cold.
0: The Grand Canyon is located in which state?
4: Colorado.
0: Uh-uh.
4: Oh.
0: Which doctor specializes in women's reproductive health?
4: Bad.
0: What? How much is Chris Brown charging for a meet and greet?
4: $1,200, $1,500, $1,600, $1,100.
0: Bad. Scarface Woods is the sister of which rapper?
4: Bad.
0: Okay, what was the third question I asked you? Number three.
4: About the Grand Canyon.
0: There it is. All right. Who on the morning show is a former rapper?
4: J. Cruz.
0: There it is. When it comes to the government, what does DOJ stand for?
4: Department of Justice.
0: There it is. Spell the word. Yeah.
1: JJ, what happened? She got that one.
0: You ain't lying.
1: All righty. It looks like you got 5 out of 10. 5 out of 10, okay?
4: Mm-hmm. Oh, man.
1: What you missed was this one. The Grand Canyon is located in which state? Arizona. Which doctor specializes in women's reproductive health? Gynecologist.
5: Yep.
4: Oh, I missed that.
7: We were surprised you missed that one.
1: How much is Chris Brown charging for meet and greets? Chris Brown is charging $2,500.
0: That's right.
1: Scarface Woods is the sister of which rapper? Glorilla. And Dystopia is D-Y-S-T-O-P-I-A-N. Mm. So 5 out of 10 means you're going to get $10 of a correct answer. If we add it up, it's $50. You spun the wheel and got an extra $10. So $60.
0: All right.
1: Do me a favor. Tell everybody the show that gave you a shot at $1,000.
4: Meet you in the morning.
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0: 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My Jammin' mug in the break room. 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And to the person who has my Jammin' t-shirt, I know you hear this. 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
2: It's Didi in the morning, and I want to talk to the men here on the show. Every man step to the mic. I want all of you men to step to the mic. Can I ask y'all a question?
3: You got to step up, too.
2: Uh-huh.
4: We're talking about...
2: Oh, we taking shots.
5: A room full of men in here, huh?
2: Oh, we taking shots of being here.
3: I didn't like the way she said
4: it. We ain't talking about no drink.
2: Oh, my bad. Folks in here getting sensitive because my voice is deeper than theirs.
3: Oh,
2: I'm
3: wow.
2: sorry.
3: Oh,
2: I'm, my bad.
3: Oh, don't forget, you're going to go that far. Don't forget your mustache thicker,
2: all
3: too.
2: All right, y'all, sure is. Go tee and all.
3: If you're going to tell it, then tell
2: I'm
3: it.
2: I'm going to tell it all then. Yeah, I sure am.
3: Yeah, all right. We're going to tell it for you.
2: Yo, you know what? This one here going to get the last one here. This is the dude that get the last word when he was a kid.
3: I'm so sorry.
2: Yeah. Did you get the last word in school?
4: Yes. I tell Trey G will be in school. His teacher be like, go to the office. No, you go.
2: I said go now. I will. In a minute.
4: I will.
2: Yeah. Like, damn. Okay.
4: I go after lunch.
2: I want to know something. How is it that I bet you Cruz is, I can see Cruz being like this. And so I've decided I'm going to get my husband, they call it a honey-do list.
3: Okay.
2: Is that what the honey-do list?
3: Things you want him to do, right?
2: Yeah, the things you want. Look at Cruz. Cruz ain't never heard of this. Oh, I see your wife ain't never asked you to do nothing. Oh, I guess she does it all at the house.
6: Come on, you know I'll be doing a lot. Let's go.
2: You don't have a honey-do list? A honey-do list, Cruz, did you look it up? It's what you want your man to
6: collection
2: do.
6: Collection of household maintenance requests.
4: Yes.
2: Thank you.
6: Okay.
2: Yes. All right, so I realized somebody told me I have to do a honey-do list because my husband don't, for some reason, he gets home and on the weekends, he feels like it's just playtime. Yeah, he like playtime is all the time, right? So here's the thing. First of all, we have a garage that is messy all the time. I don't know how this garage, I'll go out and clean it up and 2 days later, he messes it up. I don't understand it, but here's what I have a problem with.
3: Yeah.
2: So, you know, I'm into, I like old record players, you know,
3: yeah,
2: I like
3: yeah.
6: antiques.
2: Antique record players okay. or an old like phonographs or whatever. I think that's so dope, right?
3: Mm-hmm.
2: So a friend of mine says, hey, my aunt is selling hers, but it's broken. It has one leg missing on it.
3: Okay.
2: The husband says, I'm going to get this for you and I'm going to fix the leg.
4: Oh, Lord.
3: Okay.
2: He told me this 8 months ago.
3: Oh, no. I knew you was going to go there.
2: 8 months ago.
6: Still legless.
2: I go into the garage and I'm trying to figure out why it's so mad. I'm trying to move things. I look, the damn leg is still there.
3: Yeah.
2: He hasn't. He told me he was going to refinish it. He was like, I'm going to do this. I'm going to refinish this and I'm going to fix the leg for you
3: uh-huh.
2: on this thing. This thing ain't been fixed. It's 8 months later. I'm ready to sell it. Anybody want it?
3: Oh, God.
4: Look, it's been so long, they don't have parts for that no more.
3: Stop.
2: He told me that he was going to fix it. And so I'm going, why are we... I don't understand men who claim they're going to do certain things or they can fix something.
3: No. I can't let you slander the good brother Chris like that. I can't let you do that. It's other household honey-do items that he's checking off the list.
6: Before.
3: And then he going to get to the damn leg on the table, on the record player.
6: Have you seen the list?
3: No.
2: He's trying to look out for
3: But I know my good brother.
2: But hold on a second. You guys, I'm going to be honest with you. And then you guys want credit for good intentions.
3: Yeah.
2: His thing is, I'm going to do it, and I said I would, and it, like, you don't get credit. It's 8 months.
6: Yeah, I don't know if good intentions last
2: but
6: 8 months.
2: But it's 8 months.
3: Yeah,
2: I'm trying to figure out what is so important. Why can't you get it done? Why do y'all claim you can do something and then you
4: Chris
2: let it sit
4: there?
2: Chris
4: is a businessman. He has a lot of obligations, man. Right. He got a job to take care of. He got you.
2: Dad.
4: You know, that's a lot. Come on, so I mean, come on. He going to get to that damn
2: thing. Who's a handyman in here? Who is really? I know Cruz is. Yeah, Cruz is a handyman.
6: I didn't want to brag. I was going to say, your work husband can get that chair done in a day.
3: No, shut up.
6: Okay. So you want to bring that chair to me, I'll take care of it,
2: really?
6: Baby.
2: Really? What do you think my husband going to do when I bring you home?
3: Thanks.
2: Chris, my work husband's here.
3: I'm going
6: to
3: tell you
6: to work.
3: Your work husband don't listen either because his show wasn't a damn chair. It was a record player, if I'm not mistaken.
6: Yeah, whatever.
2: It's an old school one.
3: Yes.
2: It's an antique. Like, it is so cool. And like I said, if we refinish it and give it like a modern spin, that'd be so dope, right?
3: Yeah.
2: And he was like, yeah, I'll do it.
3: Your work husband said, I can fix that bed. No.
6: Being a handyman, I will say this. Sometimes you look at things and you're like, ooh, I can't wait to do it. And just, you don't get to it sometimes. That's all. You just don't get to it.
4: Cut him some slack, Didi. Crews come over to your house and you walk in the house, your refrigerator door off.
3: I ain't tell you to fix this. Yeah.
4: Well, Didi, it wasn't closing all the way.
2: That is, yeah, I can see it. But anyway, no, for real, you think you can fix it? You really think you can
6: help me? I really do think
2: I'm going to take a picture and I want you to see this because I really like it. I think it's going to be so dope if I make it real modern, but yet it's an old antique.
6: You know, I got you.
2: Yeah, that's the way I want to spin it. What?
3: Cruz going to put his jewelry on there. He's going to turn it into a bedazzled arm.
6: Diamond it out.
2: A bedazzled.
3: We bedazzled.
2: Oh, God. All right, y'all. It's Didi in the morning. Today's R&B and Old School, Jammin' 98.3.

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1: Let me stop everything right now. Good morning. Good Monday morning. DD in the morning. We appreciate you listening. We got to God dang it, JJ. You just went crazy on that bell.
2: Yeah. Sound like lunch, don't
1: it? Let's get into our hot topics, y'all, because we got to talk about what's going on in the NBA right now. Here
3: Man.
1: We go.
3: Hot topics.
4: That's the way I like it.
5: On DD in the morning.
1: All right, everybody. First, we got to talk about what happened with the Frontier Airlines. You guys see where they said somebody jumped onto the tarmac?
2: Yeah.
1: On the runway, and the plane hit them. Take a listen.
6: Fire trucks dispatched to the plane to put out the engine fire and the pilot deciding to evacuate all the passengers out of the plane and onto the runway. That Frontier flight number 4345 was about to leave Denver for LAX when it apparently struck a person walking on the runway, causing an engine fire. The pilot quickly aborting the takeoff. We just got the dramatic tower tapes. Take a listen.
7: Tower Frontier 4345, we're stopping on the runway. We just hit somebody. We have an engine fire.
8: Do you know the souls on board?
7: We have 231 souls on board. There was an individual walking across the runway.
9: We've got smoke in the aircraft. We're going to evacuate on the runway.
2: Wow.
1: That is crazy. So they don't know how the person just jumped over the fence?
2: Right.
1: They can get access like that?
10: It seemed too easy,
1: yeah.
10: Right? They showed video of it, of the person walking across the tarmac, and it I don't know how you could get that disoriented to where you don't notice this big plane coming towards you.
11: I'm guessing this man was committing suicide.
1: Maybe.
11: Personally.
2: I would say that
11: just
2: too.
11: Assuming
10: that's a heck of a way to do it, though.
1: It?
10: You know what I mean?
1: Yeah.
10: Like, it's not guaranteed either. Oh. Like, I can't wait till they find out more details.
1: By the way, I didn't know that's how they classify us on these
10: souls,
1: planes.
10: Right?
1: Souls.
10: I said the same thing. That's interesting.
1: Not human.
10: Yeah.
1: Not many people.
10: It put it in perspective.
1: Souls.
10: Yeah. Souls.
1: How many souls on board?
10: But I guess you want them to take it as serious as possible.
1: I guess so. Yeah, that makes more sense. You know,
10: possibly.
11: That's sad.
2: Crazy.
1: The other thing we must talk about would be what's going on with San Antonio, the NBA.
2: The Spurs. And
10: playoffs.
2: We're in the playoffs right now. You know, we're down to the Final Four of the East and the Final Four of the West.
1: Mm-hmm.
2: Well, you know, I take that back because the Knicks did clinch the Eastern Conference Finals, so shout out to them.
10: Oh,
2: but the San Antonio Spurs and the Timberwolves, man, they going at it. There was game four last night, man, and the Timberwolves tied it up.
12: Wembanyama. Goodness. He dunks the rebound.
13: Oh, that's an elbow. That's an elbow by Victor.
12: And we got a tie-in with Daniel. Officials in quickly to separate. Edwards to the basket. Nas Reed lob to Gobert. Cornette gets in the way. Finding Daniels. One more to Nas Reed. Get it back to Edwards for three. And the lead. Anthony Edwards. Gobert rolling. Clock at six. Shovel to Gobert. Champ Penny put it up. It's too late. Game four to the Timberwolves.
2: That's right. The Timberwolves tied it up 114-109, 2-2. So Victor Wembanyama, man, he threw a nasty elbow right before halftime.
1: It was so obvious.
2: Even his own teammates was like, oh my God, did he really do that?
10: Can I say this?
2: Yeah.
10: Anthony Edwards was playing so hard last night, he had to go into the tunnel and take oxygen.
2: Oh, yeah. It was just that serious.
10: Really?
2: It was just that serious.
10: Yes.
2: And the Spurs still had a shot to win that game, so they won only by 5 points. But the series is tied. Now we're waiting on later on today to see if Wemby is going to have to do a one-game suspension, man. So shout out to them, man, and we'll see what's going on with it.
10: Are the Lakers down 3-0?
2: Lakers are down 3-0. They're down 3-0.
1: So, I didn't want to talk about it.
2: Everybody's getting their push brooms out and dustpan.
10: Shut up.
2: It's over.
1: They say there's some players that need to retire.
2: Man, when I saw this, man, I died laughing. So these people are saying these are some players that need to retire from the NBA. So they have Paul George, James Harden, Joel Embiid.
1: Uh-huh.
2: They got Kawhi Leonard.
11: Mm.
2: They have Draymond Green, yo boy.
1: Draymond.
2: Kevin Durant, Jimmy Butler. And this hurt my heart when they said this man needs to retire. Bronny James.
10: Not Bronny.
2: Bronny James just made the list to retire. And this is only his second year in the league. They want this man to retire because he has spent so much time on the bench. He's like, man, retire.
1: I like this.
10: Stop that.
1: I know it.
10: Stop that. Bronny been doing good for a second year player.
3: Really?
10: He's been doing it. Shut up.
1: This ain't right. I hate the internet. I hate the internet. They wrote that on the internet, JJ.
2: Yeah, they wrote this down. And look, everybody in small letters, Bronny name is in caps, so you make sure you catch it.
1: He needs to retire.
2: He needs to retire.
1: At 21. Bronny J. All right. Hey, coming up, we're going to shut the show down next. It's Didi in the morning.
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16: Here's your Weather Watch 12 forecast on Jammin' 98.3. Plenty of sunshine today with a high of 48, and then tonight, passing clouds, a low of 38. Right now, it is 45.
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0: We are done. The show's over. What did we learn today?

0: All right, so Trey, anything you remember?
1: Yep, we learned that Kevin Hart and Cat Williams, they squashed the beef, I say that with air quotes around it, because Kevin Hart's roast last night, they kind of met up.
0: All right, what about you, Jay Cruz?
2: The one and only Tom Brady was pretty much throwing touchdowns when he was roasting Kevin Hart. He did a really good job.
1: Yeah, he did.
0: All right, and then let me see, what about you?
3: My name is JJ.
0: Oh, JJ.
3: Yeah, shout out to 2 Chainz' daughter. Heaven. Daughter. Graduated from high school with a 4.0 and going to a HBCU. Howard University.
0: Some other things we found out this morning, that there's new music on the way from Prince. Yep, so look for that. New music from Prince, which I love. If you're a Prince fan, you're going to love that.
3: Yeah, for real.
0: And then we also found out that Lotto says she's retiring. She's going to drop her next album, and that's
3: what she said.
2: Sounds crazy.
0: Yep, she's going to retire.
3: Big mama.
0: Yep, yep. So when you talk about retiring, like Bronny James, she says she want to retire.
2: After 2 albums.
0: After 2. Yeah. All right, hey, listen, tomorrow on the show, get ready. We got a dope discussion for you. We also have cash with our $1,000 minute game, hot topics, and laughs as well. So meet us right back here, y'all, right here on Didi in the Morning.
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6: All the chronic in the world can even mess with you. 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

Mom should feel like that if all the dads are doing what they're supposed to do. 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Don Black here. Hopefully all the moms had a good Mother's Day. 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We'll give you all the details of what they got. 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We're getting to all of that shortly. But first, new music from Elijah Connor. It's called More Than a Friend on Jam at 98.3. Good morning.

I need you to fight to get to the weekend, because we got a great list of shows coming this weekend. Ari Lennox, she's going to be at Landmark Credit Union on Friday. And then Ledisi is going to be at the Milwaukee Symphony Orchestra Saturday, May 16th. 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

I still help pay for the wigs. And I help with the lease. Oh, you know I ain't never been cheap. 21. Relationships don't always last, but let's not turn it to beef. 21. I come through from time to time and have you grabbing them sheets. That's if you want to. I'm just playing, girl. Stop smacking your teeth.

What's going on? May I ask, what are you doing after work tonight? If you're not too busy, I'd like to make plans for us to spend some time together tonight at 7. I want to invite you inside of the most relaxing place in the city, the Quiet Storm, with yours truly, I'm Lenny Green. And it all goes down right here on today's R&B and Old School, Jammin' 98.

Soul Food Tour MKE is underway in, let's say, about 30 minutes at Speed Queen Barbecue, 1130 West Walnut Street. 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

0: Maya on Jammin 98.3, today's R&B and old school. It is Don Black. Thanks so much for hanging out with us today. Really appreciate it. I know a lot of people are talking about the roast of Kevin Hart. I've watched bits and pieces of it. The part that everybody's talking about is that Cat Williams came out and roasted the hell out of Kevin Hart. If you missed it, it's on Netflix. Definitely go check it out. Now, the conversation that people are having is like after Kevin Hart got roasted, he actually tried to patch things up with Cat Williams, and Cat Williams didn't say anything, gave him a hug. But people are just trying to focus on the negative, just saying, nah, he's just trying to do that because it was on live TV. When two brothers decide that they want to squash something, just let them squash it. Let's just do that. Let's look at the positive and not the negative, because there was nothing negative about anything that happened there. It looks like two brothers came together and just said, you know what, let's squash this and let's act like adults. And that's always a good thing. Always remember that's a good thing. It's Jammin 98.3.
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4: Listen, this ain't about a cigarette. This is about a system that studied us, targeted us, and then sold us back our own pain. Menthol ain't just flavor, it's strategy, it's history wrapped in addiction. It's comfort that comes with a cost. They made it smooth so the damage could go down easier. But hear me, we're not here to be statistics. We're not here to bury another loved one too soon. We're not here to normalize what's been killing us slowly. We are the movement. That means we unlearn what they taught us. We break what tried to break us. We choose breath over bondage. We choose healing over habits. This is about our lungs, our babies, our future, our freedom. So today we stand up. We speak out. We take back our power because healing is a new culture. And we are the generation that says no more. We are the movement. And the movement starts with us.
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6: Here's your WeatherWatch 12 forecast on Jammin' 98.3. If you go on the Soul Food Tour MKE, the stop over at Speed Queen, just make sure you have a jacket. Should be pretty sunny. High of 48, and then tonight, clear to partly cloudy with a low of 38. Right now, it is 46.
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What is going on in malls where everybody wants to fight? We'll talk about it, but first, Patti LaBelle on Jam and 98.3.

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I'm Lenny Green, serving you the best of today's R&B and old school, baby. 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

0: Outkast on Jammin' 98.3, today's R&B and old school. The reason why people shop online all the time is because they don't want to get in the middle of a fight at the mall. You heard about what happened at Mayfair Mall over the weekend, where there were two people that were fighting, not even sure what they were fighting about. What are you fighting about at the mall? I'm just kind of curious. What are you fighting out about the mall? You see somebody you ain't seen in a long time, so y'all go rumble in the mall? Or somebody, like, you trying to buy something for Mother's Day at, like, Bed Bath & Beyond, and somebody took the wrong spray, you wanted that spray, and they, what's going on? Why are we fighting at the mall? What's better asked is, you know, the security. I mean, do we need to train them better so they don't hit each other in the eyes with the pepper spray? I would imagine that there's so much chaos going on. You're trying to stop two people from fighting, and you're doing what you can to stop them. But how do you hit your own person? How do you do that? I don't know. We need more training for the security guards. We need some more home training for people fighting in the mall. I know somebody got the video someplace. I'm just waiting for somebody to post it. When they do, I'm going to watch it several times.
1: 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I'm life coach Sarita Valmon, and it's time for That's What Sarita Said. 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Just because something arrives now doesn't mean it needs to be handled now. 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

0: Getting that grown folks music on today. Kim on Jammin' 98.3, today's R&B and Old School. It is Don Black. Thanks so much for hanging out with us. Speaking of grown folks music, I want to see everybody out at the Wisconsin State Fair on August 11th. Why? Boy, oh boy, it was just announced the Isley Brothers and the Commodore is going to be on the Bank 5-9 main stage at the State Fair on August 11th. 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But that's going to be an amazing show. Just make sure y'all got Ron Isley's chair. And be it so we can sit down and do what he do. Are we wearing white at the state fair? It's a state fair. I don't know if we can do all of that and get our clothes dirty. We'll see. We'll figure out how we're going to do it. But get more details by downloading the Tender Car Collision Jammin' 98.3 app. This year, America turns 250 years old. And here in Milwaukee, we know the story isn't simple. Because our history didn't start with equality. It started with struggle. But Milwaukee also raised voices that changed the game. Like Vell Phillips, who marched for fair housing when doors were closed to us. Like Spencer Cox, who carried the torch for progress in the city. Like Gwen Moore, continuing the fight today. That's our city. That's our story. That's our America. We turned struggle into strength. We've created culture, movement, impact. And we're still pushing forward toward opportunity, toward unity, towards change. Because the story of America isn't finished, and neither are we.
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15: Here's your WeatherWatch 12 forecast on Jammin' 98.3. If you go on the Soul Food Tour MKE, the stop over at Speed Queen, just make sure you have a jacket. Should be pretty sunny. High of 48, and then tonight, clear to partly cloudy with a low of 38. Right now, it is 46.
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0: Got to send a very, very happy birthday to the champ, Trey G's sister.
1: Sister.
0: Yeah. His older sister.
1: My big sister, yeah. Man. Shout out Shay Shay.
0: That's the sister who beat him up in the kitchen with her jean jacket.
1: Matter of fact, that's what I'm going to do to her. I'm going to get her another jacket.
0: And let her swing on you with jacket.
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0: On the side.
1: On the side of his
2: 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Come on.
1: Hey, check it out, man. 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
2: 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I found myself in an interview. It was an interesting conversation about relationships, and I got something for you.
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Yeah, man, he did an amazing job roasting Kevin Hart last night. Usher on Jammin' 98.3, today's R&B and Old School. If you didn't see it, you might want to check it out on Netflix. Dr. Leah Knox is going to be in the house in the 1 o'clock hour for Mindful Mondays to talk about our minds and how we can get ourselves right and things of that nature. So she's coming up in the 1 o'clock hour. Also, in the 12 o'clock hour, which is coming up next, it's the Backspin at noon. And, of course, we'll play some Isley Brothers as we celebrate them coming to town in at the Wisconsin State Fair on August 11th. But first, it's High Five on Jammin' 98.3.

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0: Mary J. has added more dates to our Las Vegas residency, so if you have not seen it, you want to go check it out. 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It's the Backspin of Noon on Jammin' 98.3. Don Black here. More music from the Isley Brothers and the Commodores as well, too, as they're going to be here at the Wisconsin State Fair on August 11th. 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
2: Hi, this is Dan Buttry, combat veteran of the Iraq War. May signifies our nation's most patriotic month. Established shortly after World War II, Armed Forces Day honors all of our men and women currently serving in the military every third Saturday of May. 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While May can always be busy with various activities, take time this year to thank a member of our armed forces and remember our fallen. They are why we have our freedom.
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Shout out to Becky requesting that one. The Commodore is an easy. Don't forget, they're going to be at the Wisconsin State Fair on August 11th. This was just announced today. The Isley Brothers and the Commodores bringing that that groove to the Bank 5-9 main stage, August 11th at the Wisconsin State Fair. 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

0: right. One of my favorite Isley songs. I don't know if they still do this in concert. They should. They definitely should because it's really, really good. The Isley Brothers and Here We Go Again on Jammin' 98.3. If you haven't heard the news, the Isleys and the Commodores are going to be at the Bank 5-9 main stage on Tuesday, August 11th at the Wisconsin State Fair. 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
4: 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Sunny today with a high of 48. Clear later on, followed by cloudy skies overnight with a low of 39. Right now, it is 47.
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I know there's going to be a lot of people wanting to get on stage and dance with the Commodores when they play that August 11th at the Bank 5-9 main stage when they are there with the Isley Brothers. It was just announced the Isley Brothers and the Commodores are going to be at the Bank 5-9 main stage at the Wisconsin State Fair on August 11th. 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Excited about that show. Of course, you know Jammer 98.3 will be in the house. Thank you so much for hanging out with the Backspin at Noon. Coming up, our friend Dr. Leah Knox is in here to help us get our minds right inside of Mindful Monday. That's coming up next on Jammer 98.3.

0: 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The 10th one needs a little soul in their life. So play it anyway.
1: It's always on in the office.
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0: Jaheim on Jammin 98.3, today's R&B and old school. It is Don Black. It is a Monday, and it's been a minute since we've talked to this young lady, and she's in studio with us now, Dr. Leah Knox. It is a mindful Monday. Dr. Knox, how are we doing today?
1: I am doing great. Happy Monday.
0: Are you sure you're doing okay?
1: I'm doing much better now since we talked.
0: All right, I'm about to say, you know. Look, I got to say this about Dr. Knox. I got to say this because I was waiting for her upstairs just a little bit ago. And I know she was running a little bit late. And that's okay. Ain't nothing wrong with running late. Ain't nothing wrong with it because it happened to me sometime. But when she drove up to the gate, have you ever seen the Fast and the Furious when they're getting ready to jump off the cliff? I thought she's about to come through the gate.
1: I was trying to make it here.
0: But here's the thing. Somebody upstairs said, yeah, it's always like that. It's always like that. I'm like, I don't know what's going on with her, but that's okay. I'm glad you're here. But Mother's Day, let's talk about it. Because yes. I know there are a lot of people that have, you know, let's just talk about the not having your mother around. Let's talk about that aspect, not being on this earth, and a lot of people have to go through that. How is somebody supposed to, because that's a normal that you have to live for the rest of your life, mm-hmm. when your mom is not here, especially if it's the first one.
1: Yes.
0: How is somebody supposed to deal with that?
1: So first, it's okay to be in your feelings about it. Yeah. I have a few friends who have lost their moms, rest in heaven, queens, and it was really hard for them during these type of holidays. Mm-hmm. And so some of the things that I would share with them or others would share with me would be, number one, it's okay to remember the good times.
0: Yeah.
1: We have to realize that someone who lives a life, they live a huge life, and it only took a second for them to cross over.
0: I looked at you like that. That was you, and that was probably me. Was that me? I think it probably was me. But continue on with your statement. You was all serious.
1: Don is over here starting stuff.
0: I'm sorry.
1: Serious.
0: Continue on.
1: So, a person takes a second to cross over.
0: Yep.
1: So, are we going to mourn their crossing, or are we going to celebrate their life? And I know it sounds cliche.
0: Yeah.
1: But I promise there are different things you can do. I have some people that I know who visit the graveside.
0: Yeah.
1: Others, and this is such a wonderful idea, they went for coffee and they ordered it, but they put their mom's name on it.
0: Aww.
1: So let's say if you're at Starbucks or anywhere else and they call Cecilia,
0: yeah.
1: you know it's your mom's name. So just to hear her name out loud again.
0: Absolutely. Look, I totally agree with that. My mom, thank God, still here. And I didn't talk to her yesterday because I had some stuff going on, but I make sure I send her text messages and everything like that. And it's kind of strange. I save messages from my mom all the time, even though she ain't saying nothing.
1: Mm-hmm.
0: I save them because it's just like, you know, I guess when you start to get older in life and you start to think about that.
1: Yes.
0: Because that's part of life. That's part of life. But it's still something that, you know, nobody wants to go through.
1: Right.
0: But it just kind of, it's still
1: something that we have to go through. But if we know that eventually, sometime in these eons, it will happen.
0: Yeah.
1: Saving those voicemails is very important. If they have a letter, you know, mom sometimes handwrites, saving
0: yeah.
1: that, looking at those things, just yeah. different things that remind you of them.
0: I want to ask you something else about, we're talking about loss, because I had to go through something over the weekend where I had to put my dog down.
1: And I was so, so sad. Remember I called, I was like,
0: yeah.
1: So what you doing? Are you okay?
0: Yeah, it was sad because I've had these dogs since they were puppies. And the one who had to leave us was Hurricane, who he had lymphoma. So and when I went to go see him, we knew it was time because he wasn't eating. He wasn't doing any of that stuff. But, you know, that is another thing. I didn't think that I thought I would be upset, but I didn't understand the magnitude of how upset I would be, because I mean, it's a pet, but that's like part of your family.
1: And I want to talk to you about that, because people say, oh, it's just a pet, but I don't even say we own animals. You know, we partner with animals, we fall in love with animals,
0: yeah.
1: and they become our children with four legs. They become our partner, our best friend. So that loss is no less than losing a human being in your life,
0: yeah.
1: especially because they depend on you and you don't realize that you depend on them.
0: Absolutely.
1: So I believe, you know, animals pretty much own us humans, and we do what they need them to do.
0: Absolutely. And if you pay attention to what they want, they'll let you know what it is.
1: Oh, they will.
0: They'll let you know what it is. Dr. Leah Knox in studio with us. We're kind of going all over the place, but because, you know, we all going through stuff, you know, in the past couple of weeks. So, you know, I think we might have to do this weekly, because it's kind of crazy, because We're going to talk about that. We're going to talk about that. Dr. Leah Knox in studio with us is Mindful Mondays. More coming up on Jammin' 98.3.
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Parker on Jammin' 98.3, today's R&B and old school. It is Don Black, Mindful Mondays with Dr. Leah Knox, who is in studio with us right now. And, you know, since yesterday was Mother's Day, we're kind of talking about, you know, moms and everything like that. So let's talk about relationships with mothers and how we deal with these relationships. I was telling you off air about my

0: relationship with my mom, I mean, we have a great relationship now, but it wasn't that great. Like, after I left high school, I remember telling my mom that when I graduated, I was never going to live in that house again. I just couldn't do it. And I didn't. And I, whatever I was going through at that time, I didn't want my mom to see me, how I was going through. My mom always said, you can go home at any time you want to. But I think the relationship between my mom and I at that time, there were certain things that she wanted me to do, and I didn't want to do those things. I wanted to do what I wanted to do. And I think she was a little bit hard on me sometimes, and I was just like, I ain't dealing with this, so I'll just, you know. So after a while, and I think it was probably, my mom and I didn't talk for a couple of years. And I think what wound up happening is, it was probably me that just kind of discovered that, you know, hey, you know, maybe I was too hard on her, maybe I need to change some things, and now we have a great relationship. But she never lets me forget that as she likes to say, I ghosted her. She never lets me forget that. Like, and I think it's not a thing of her trying to make me feel bad about it, but she felt bad about it.
1: Yes.
0: And I didn't realize that until I had kids. And like my son passed away, where we didn't talk for like almost 6 months. And I let him be. I didn't try to do anything, but I really wanted to talk to him, but I had to let him do what he had to do. And thank God I had the opportunity to talk to him before he passed.
1: Yes.
0: But, you know, how do you navigate those situations with moms? How do you navigate those situations?
1: So it's all about perspective and how you think about things. Moms are doing the best they can at the time that they're doing it. I know others would agree, whether there are substance abuse issues, mental health issues, or just simply trying to live life. But your mom was a woman first.
0: Yeah.
1: She came into this world as a woman and had to deal with those challenges. And I'm not giving excuses. I'm just asking that you would consider grace, because women do what they need and have to do, but they only know as much as they know. So how to deal with that is to somehow, some way, figure out what was the woman that, what was she going through? Mm-hmm. Ask mom questions, all of those things, and they will be willing to tell you.
0: Yeah.
1: However, if in fact that's not something that you can do because there are no presents, then make sure that you, number one, forgive yourself for whatever has happened.
0: Yeah.
1: And then work on forgiving mom.
0: Yeah, you know, I think you hit it home, hit it right on the nail. As I became a parent and I started to realize, like, I'm like, how did she have it all together? Because I don't know what the hell I'm doing. And then when you get older, you have that conversation and she'll tell you, I ain't know what I was doing either.
1: Yeah. My mother has told me so many times, and she holds mother guilt for all these things. And I'm looking like, I didn't even realize that happened to her.
0: Yeah.
1: I didn't see it that way. Like, you were the best mom. We did all the things we needed and had to do, and thank you.
0: Yeah.
1: She's like, but I still hold guilt about A or B or C. Know that moms do think about that and know that they do hold guilt because they want it to be better than they could be at the time. And then they try.
0: Yeah. I didn't realize that at all until I became a parent, and especially when your kids are older.
1: Oh, yeah.
0: And you see them go through life and do the things, you're like, well, is it something that I did, something that
1: yes,
0: I said?
1: Yes.
0: And they're like, no, ain't nothing you did. And it's just like a cycle.
1: Mm-hmm.
0: It's just a vicious cycle.
1: Exactly.
0: A vicious cycle. But to all the moms out there, we hope that you had a good Mother's Day and, you know, did what you're supposed to do and everything. Now, Father's Day is coming up.
1: Yes.
0: And I have a bone to pick. You probably already know what it is.
1: I can't wait to Father's Day because you all deserve to be celebrated.
0: Yeah, it's because, you know, it don't happen like that. You know that they start Mother's Day commercials in January. You know that, right?
1: Yes, but I want to change that culture because there are some awesome dads out there. And remember, your dad was a man first.
0: I ain't seen one Father's Day commercial yet. I ain't seen one
1: well,
0: yet.
1: Well, here. No. Father's Day's coming up soon. No. Can't wait. See you then.
0: Yeah. Get him some socks. Get him some socks. Dr. Leah Knox with us. It's Mindful Monday. By the way, I finally got this done today, and I just told her, if you missed any of our Mindful Monday segments, they are all online right now. Like, this one will be online later today if I do what I'm supposed to do. Because I don't want to get in trouble with Dr. Knox. But just download the Tinder Car Collision Jam and 98.3 app. Type in Mindful Mondays so you can hear all the discussions that we've had since we started doing this. And I think there's five of them. They sound pretty... Well, this will be number five, I think.
1: Yeah.
0: This will be number five. But they sound pretty good.
1: That's good to know.
0: You're doing a good job, Dr. Knox. We're going to keep you. We're going to invite you back for another week. Dr. Knox, let everybody know what you say all the doggone time.
1: Mental wellness, it is not a luxury. It is your responsibility.
0: And if you got any questions that you want to give to Dr. Knox, just download that Tender Car Collision Jammin' 93 app. Type in Mindful Mondays, and you can submit the questions there, okay? Thank you so much for being here, Dr. Knox. Appreciate it.
1: You're welcome. Thanks for having me.
0: It's Jammin' 98.3.
2: 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I'm life coach Sarita Valmon, and it's time for That's What Sarita Said. A lot of people think healing means everything suddenly becomes calm, that once you start doing the inner work, life just smooths out. But that hasn't been my experience. Sometimes healing looks like having hard conversations. Sometimes it looks like setting boundaries you should have set years ago. Sometimes it looks like taking responsibility for things that were never fully yours while still choosing to move forward differently. Healing can look like grief. It can look like exhaustion. It can look like realizing that the life you're building now requires letting go of parts of the life you once knew. And that's not failure, that's transformation. Here's what I remind myself when the process feels messy. Progress doesn't always feel good while it's happening. 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And peace is often something we practice, not something that suddenly appears. Healing isn't always quiet or comfortable, but it will always tell you the truth about the life you're meant to live. I'm Sarita Valmon, and that's what Sarita said. 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
7: Here's your Weather Watch 12 forecast on JAMA 98.3. Plenty of sunshine out there with a high near 50. Clear this evening and becoming cloudy after midnight, a low of 39. Right now, we're sitting at 50.
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1: Gabriel Jacoby on Jammin' 98.3. 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Really appreciate her. And thank you guys for hanging out with us. Really do appreciate it. Earl Stokes coming up next. Got Dr. Wesley Carter from New Restoration Christian Church going to give us some positive vibes. Leaving you with some Leon Thomas. Enjoy the rest of your Monday. It's Jammin' 98.3.

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1: Good Monday afternoon. Earl Stokes officially checking in with Dr. Carter of New Restoration Church, where it's all about souls and not about clothes. Make sure you join him on all social media platforms. Dr. Carter, how are you?
2: Doing mighty fine, Brother Earl. You know, you and I had one of those weekends, you know, amongst others that,
1: yeah.
2: You know, we missed our mom. But hey, you know, we smiling and pressing on and doing exactly what they would want us to do. So, you know,
1: yes, sir.
2: How about you?
1: Yes, sir. Yes, sir. Yes, sir. It was a long weekend, but God got me through it.
2: Yes, that's what we have to do, rely on Him. And so, Jammin', we just want to say, you know, that in the mornings, you know, it may feel like it's a dark night, but God still gives new mercy with every sunrise. So don't let yesterday's pain stop today's praise. When you wake up expecting God to move in your life, because can't nobody do you like Jesus.
1: Amen. Here's Mary in the morning after them praise break on Jammin' 98.3.

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You know it, live and local. 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

0: Well, Jammin' 98.3, what's up, everybody? It's your man, Earl Stokes, holding it down for you on this beautiful Monday afternoon. Happy birthday going out to Marlon Hill. One of our jamming jocks over here. We appreciate him every Sunday with That's My Mixtape every Sunday at 12 noon. Happy birthday, Marlon, and we wish you many, many more, my brother. Stick around. We got more of your favorites coming up for you. Don't go anywhere. We're jamming 98.3.
1: This year, America turns 250 years old. And here in Milwaukee, we know the story isn't simple because our history didn't start with equality. It started with struggle. But Milwaukee also raised voices that changed the game, like Vell Phillips, who marched for fair housing when doors were closed to us, like Spencer Cox, who carried the torch for progress in the city, like Gwen Moore, continuing the fight today. That's our city. That's our story. That's our America. We turned struggle into strength. We've created culture, movement, impact, and we're still pushing forward toward opportunity, toward unity, towards change. Because the story of America isn't finished, and neither are we.
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Can somebody wake me up when America's great again? Oh my goodness, man. Have you seen the gas prices? And now people are drilling holes into vehicle tanks and stealing fuel? Coming up in Stupid News, another Get Your Cousin moment right here on Jammin' 98.3. Lord help us.

0: It's stupid news. Another get your cousin moment. Gas thieves are drilling into vehicle tanks, leaving some drivers with repair bills far higher than the value of the fuel stolen.
1: You stole 5 gallons of gas times five. That's $25. But in reality, that cost me $2,500. This neighbor here and these neighbors here were thinking about getting cameras now. You know, that's an added cost.
2: On the smaller stuff, it's upwards of $1,500 just for the tank. And labor alone is not cheap either. Keep following the manufacturer recommended specifications for what they can put in for fuel and keep just driving. Stay away from high crime areas. That's really about the best you can do.
0: Wow. Whew. Man, first of all, gas prices are rising by the hour. Now we got to worry about folks drilling into our tanks and stealing our fuel, man. What is this world coming to? Like I said earlier, wake me when America's great again. I'm saying this is crazy work right here. How many, whoever's out there drilling into tanks, I'm going to need y'all to stay with the group. Hold hands if you don't know where you're going.
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4: Hi, this is Dan Buttry, combat veteran of the Iraq War. Growing up, my grandmother would share a sad story of an uncle that was so close in age to her, they grew up like brother and sister. Private Raymond Frederick served in the Pacific during World War II, where he fought and died in the Philippines. Designated as his next of kin, she received the War Department's death notice of Ray in May 1945, days short of the island's liberation. Weeks after receiving the death notice, Ray's last handwritten letter home was delivered, arriving to her as a message from the grave. This Memorial Day, let us never forget.
3: Ewald Automotive and Gemin 98.3 remain committed to serving Southeastern Wisconsin's veterans and the families of veterans with the utmost dignity and excellence.
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9: 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My mom was in the car. My wife was in the car. 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
7: Now for your Weather West 12 forecast for this afternoon. Abundant sunshine, a high near 50. And tonight, clear, a low of 39. And tomorrow, rain showers in the morning becoming less numerous. In the afternoon, becoming windy, a high of 72 tomorrow. Currently right now, folks, it's sunny and 50 degrees.
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0: 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My Jammin' hoodie is missing. My Jammin' mug in the break room. I know who got it. And to the person who has my Jammin' t-shirt, I know you hear this. Do me a favor. 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
2: 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Here we are decades later. The sentiment is still the same. 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

Raheem Devon, you on Jammin' 98.3. Coming up at Stupid News, guess who made up? Cat Williams and Kevin Hart. Details coming up at 312 with the Stokes Report.

0: It's Dee Dee in the morning, and if you missed the show, gotta send a very, very happy birthday to the champ, Trey G's sister.
1: His older sister. My big sister, man. Shout out Shay Shay.
0: That's the sister who beat him up in the kitchen with her jean jacket.
1: Matter of fact, that's what I'm gonna do to her. I'm gonna get her another jacket.
0: And let her swing on you with a jacket.
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1: On the side of his head. 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Hey, check it out, man. Tuesday, we have the one and only, the love king of soul and R&B himself, Raheem Devon. He'll be joining us on the show. Yep.
2: And I'll be cruising the streets because I don't like being home. I found myself in an interview. It was an interesting conversation about relationships, and I got something for you.
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3: What was the story he told? Because I was there.
1: It's time for the Stokes Report. Well, welcome to the Stokes Report. The beef might finally be buried. During a recent appearance, comedian Kevin Hart publicly extended an olive branch to Cat Williams, saying the longtime tension between them is officially over.
4: Me and this man have been at odds for years on years. You coming out here, quite the fucking surprise with Cat. I can sit and I can watch you, I can laugh, because I'm a fan first, okay? I'm a fan first. Cat, we have an opportunity in real time, this is live television, to put our beef behind us. I am offering you an olive branch of peace. I want to be a brother, I want to be a friend. Cat, I want to move on. Cat Williams, one time, ladies and gentlemen, Cat Williams.
1: Wow, that was pretty cool, man. I can't wait to see them maybe even go on tour or maybe do a movie together, man. That would be pretty hot, man. Two of the hottest comedians in the game right now, and I'm glad to see that they squashed their beef. Meanwhile, Wisconsin's own Seth Trimble is chasing the NBA dream. The former Menominee Falls and University of North Carolina at Chapel Hill standout turns heads at the combine workouts with a ridiculous 43.5-inch vertical leap, the best at the event. Wow. I wish you well, Seth Trimble. I watched him grow up. His big brother, JP, and my son play AAU basketball together, man. And I watched him as a little kid, and now look at him. Possibly could get into the NBA, man. I'm rooting for you, my brother. I am definitely rooting for you. I know his parents are so proud. And speaking of legends, the Isley brothers are heading to the Wisconsin State Fair main stage August 11th with special guests, Commodores. That's right. Milwaukee's going to be singing Between the Sheets and Easy all night long. Soul music, summer lights, Wisconsin skies. That's a vibe. That is your Stokes Report. I am Earl Stokes for Jammin' 98.3.
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Sometimes you gotta let them know. T.I. on Jammin 98.3. Earl Stokes holding down for you, man. Don't forget about our Soul Food Tour, MKE. We're gonna be over at Speed Queen this week, all right? Details are coming up. Stay close, all right? Drew Hill, tell me what you want. Tell me what you need. 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

0: Oh, yeah. Bruno Mars on Jammin' 98.3. It's your man Earl Stokes. Hold it down for you, man. I don't know if you heard or not, but it's final. Bank 5-9 Main Stage concert announcement for 2026 featuring the Isley Brothers and the Commodores all on one stage. Woo! That's going to be a whole vibe right there. All right. For more details about the concert and how to get tickets, go to our Tinder Car Collision Jammin' 98.3 app from your Apple App Store or your Google Play Store. The Isleys and the Commodores on one stage. That's going to be a whole vibe. Here's your update on the roads from your Jammin' 98.3 Traffic Center. Stop and go traffic, I-41 US 45 northbound between Mayfair Road and Capitol Drive. Stop and go I-94 eastbound between Stadium Interchange and 35th Street. I-41 US 45 southbound between Good Hope Road and Capitol Drive. Stop and go, as well as I-94 westbound between 35th Street and Mitchell Boulevard. I-43 southbound between North Avenue and the Marquette Interchange. Slow traffic. 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
10: Now for your Weather Watch 12 forecast for this afternoon. Abundant sunshine, a high near 50. And tonight, clear, a low of 39. And tomorrow, rain showers in the morning, a high of 72. Currently right now, it's sunny and 50 degrees here at Jammin' 98.3.
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Chris Breezy. Run It. Congratulations once again. He's a new dad. Got the tour and everything going on, man. Lots going on in that young man's life. Best of luck to him. Here's Elijah Connor. More Than a Friend on Jammin' 98.3 with your man, Earl Stokes. Good afternoon.

0: Want to extend a happy birthday to Minister Louis Faircon. He's 93 years old today. Happy birthday, Minister Louis Faircon, and we wish you many, many more. Stick around. We got more of your favorites coming up for you. Don't forget, in less than an hour, we've got the Happy Hour Mix. It's kicking off with my main man, DJ Tony Neal.
1: Urgency is loud, but wisdom is patient. I'm life coach Sarita Valmon, and it's time for That's What Sarita Said. One thing I'm learning in this season is that not everything needs my immediate response. Every text, email, situation, emotion. Just because something arrives now doesn't mean it needs to be handled now. We've been conditioned to react quickly, to explain ourselves, to respond right away, or to prove we're paying attention. But pausing doesn't mean you don't care. Sometimes it means you care enough to respond with clarity instead of pressure. Here's how I practice that pause. I check in with my body before I commit. I give myself permission to respond later without guilt. I remind myself that clarity comes faster when I don't rush. You don't owe instant access to your time, your energy, or your decisions. Space is not avoidance, it's discernment. I'm Sarita Valmon, and that's what Sarita said. To get additional tips about lifestyle, self-care, and more, follow me on Instagram at I'm Chronically Resilient. That's What Sarita Said is brought to you by Washington Franklin Law Offices. Wash away the drama with Washington Franklin Law Offices.
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Still jamming. 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

Candy Cameo on Jammin' 98.3. Ain't nothing like the old school. Turn to your neighbor and tell them, ain't nothing like the old school. You don't know nothing about this. What you know about Jodeci? If you know the words, I want you. Candy Cameo on Jammin' 98.3. Ain't nothing like the old school. 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You don't know nothing about this. What you know about Jodeci? If you know the words,

0: Neo up, out, and gone on Jammin' 98.3. Don't forget the happy hour's coming up. We've got a happy hour mix for you, courtesy of the good folks over at Pottawatomie Casino and Hotel. DJ Tony Neal's warming up the turntables. We'll be back in it shortly. Stay close. Here's your update on the roads on Jammin' 98.3. Stop and go traffic, I-41, US 45 southbound between Good Hope Road and Capitol Drive. Also stop and go, I-41, US 45 northbound between Mayfair Road and Capitol Drive. Also stop and go, I-94 eastbound between the Stadium Interchange and 35th Street. Stop and go, I-94 westbound between 35th Street and Metro Boulevard. And stop and go, I-43 southbound between Capitol Drive and Brown Street. 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
1: This year, America turns 250 years old. And here in Milwaukee, we know the story isn't simple. Because our history didn't start with equality. It started with struggle. But Milwaukee also raised voices that changed the game. Like Vell Phillips, who marched for fair housing when doors were closed to us. Like Spencer Cox, who carried the torch for progress in the city. Like Gwen Moore, continuing the fight today. That's our city. That's our story. That's our America. We turned struggle into strength. We've created culture, movement, impact. And we're still pushing forward toward opportunity, toward unity, towards change. Because the story of America isn't finished, and neither are we.
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16: Now for your Weather Watch 12 forecast for this evening. If you're going to be stepping out, clear, a low of 39. And tomorrow, rain showers in the morning, becoming less numerous in the afternoon, a high of 72. Currently right now, it's sunny and 50 degrees here at Jammin 98.3.
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0: Oh, yeah. That's my man, DJ Tony Neal, throwing down with a happy hour mix on Jammin' 98.3. Thank you so much for jamming with us. 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
0: 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Make sure you check it out, all right? All right, stick around. 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
3: Hi, this is Dan Buttry, combat veteran of the Iraq War. 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While May can always be busy with various activities, take time this year to thank a member of our armed forces and remember our fallen. They are why we have our freedom.
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7: 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The speaker's statements are not an endorsement of the firm. The Wall Street Journal buy-side ranking was released in February 2026, not based on a specific time period. This number 249067.
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0: Chris Breezy on Jammin' 98.3 and Sensational. Thanks for jamming with us. We appreciate the love, man. Don't forget, folks, if you haven't heard, the Isley Brothers and the Commodores are coming to Wisconsin State Fair August 11th. Ooh, that's going to be a whole movie. It's going to be a whole vibe, man. I cannot wait for that one. All right, for more details, you know what to do. 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Stop and go traffic, I-41 US 45 southbound between Good Hope Road and Capitol Drive. Stop and go traffic, I-41 US 45 northbound between Mayfair Road and Capitol Drive. As far as accidents to report, a disabled vehicle on the right shoulder in Washington County, I-41 southbound at Highway D. Traffic is brought to you by Fortria Clinical Trials. 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
3: Now for your Weather Watch 12 forecast for tonight. Clear clouds, a few clouds or showers after midnight. Low of 39. Tomorrow, rain showers in the morning, becoming less numerous in the afternoon, becoming windy, a high of 72 tomorrow. Currently right now, it's sunny and 50 degrees here at Jammin' 98.3.
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2: My big sister, man. Shout out Shay Shay.
0: That's the sister who beat him up in the kitchen with her jean jacket.
2: Matter of fact, that's what I'm gonna do to her. 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

0: Oh, yeah. ASAP on Jammin' 98.3. Thank you so much for jamming with us. We appreciate you. Don't feel like cooking tonight. Speed Queen has a special going on for the Soul Food Tour. While supplies last, you can enjoy your choice of loaded fries.
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Ladies, what's going on? May I ask, what are you doing after work tonight? If you're not too busy, I'd like to make plans for us to spend some time together tonight at 7. I want to invite you inside of the most relaxing place in the city, The Quiet Storm, with yours truly, I'm Lenny Green. And it all goes down right here on today's RV and Old Schools.

Oh, yeah, nothing like the old school. The Whispers rocking steady with us on Jammin' 98.3. Don't forget, guys, coming to Wisconsin State Fair, it's the Isley Brothers and the Commodores. Ooh, that's going to be a hot show. I cannot wait for that one. Prince and the Revolution on Jammin' 98.3.

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0: Oh, yeah, I like that one. Victoria Monet, Let Me. Thanks for jamming with us. We appreciate you. Good evening to everybody. And I hope all the mothers had a beautiful Mother's Day weekend. I saw the post on social media, and I was so happy for everyone with their loved ones and their mom. It was so filled with love. Yeah, I saw gifts, people going out to eat, and flowers, and mothers being serenaded. You know, a mother deserves to be celebrated. They really do, because they go above and beyond for us. And a lot of times, well, in the beginning, we didn't realize that. As you get older, you realize how much a mother has your back, how much your mom has your back. You know, when you're younger, you think they don't know what you're talking about. You start smelling yourself, and then you become a young adult, and you're like, I'm trying to do this my way, you know. And all the time, your mom's been your best friend, your best advisor, you know. And we start to learn that as we get older. But, hey, cherish every moment with your mom. Don't take it lightly, because when they're gone, it's going to be very lonely. It is. And I'll admit, this week it was tough for me without my wonderful mom, Apostle Linda Stokes. But even though she's no longer here physically, her love still lives on through every lesson, every prayer, and every memory. And to everyone missing their mother, I'm sending love your way. All right. And once again, happy belated Mother's Day to all the wonderful moms from everybody here at Jammin' 98.3. Okay. All right. As a matter of fact, if you didn't get her a gift, you might want to get her some Jammin' 98.3 merchandise. That's right. We've got coffee mugs. We've got hoodies, T-shirts. All right. If she loves Jammin' 98.3, you need to get her a gift. All right. 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
6: Listen, this ain't about a cigarette. 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It's history wrapped in addiction. It's comfort that comes with a cost. They made it smooth so the damage could go down easier. 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We're not here to bury another loved one too soon. We're not here to normalize what's been killing us slowly. We are the movement. That means we unlearn what they taught us. We break what tried to break us. We choose breath over bondage. We choose healing over habits. 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We speak out. We take back our power because healing is the new culture. And we are the generation that says no more. We are the movement. And the movement starts with us.
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Ari Lennox, Vacancy. That's going to do it for me, Earl Stokes, man. I had a ball hanging out with you. Thank God for another opportunity to speak to you guys. And I'm out of here. I've got to get out of here because my main man, Lenny's coming in next with the Calm Before the Storm, and he's got some heat for you. All right, so stick around. It's coming up right after this on Jammin' 98.3. Be blessed.

0: 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And I need you to go there right now and get your own so you can stop taking my stuff. My Jammin' hoodie is missing. My Jammin' mug in the break room. I know who got it. And to the person who has my Jammin' t-shirt, I know you hear this. Do me a favor. 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